5-0 today, cranking up Wolf Mother right now. Crowdie's on the way, and Australia's current number 3 favourite in the next 15. It's More Music Monday. 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

$5,000. It's cash. And your next chance, the 5K key song. I'll give that to you straight after 11. More Music Monday in the next 15. Giving you everything from OneRepublic to Cher straddling a cannon. Oh, and we're non-stop till midday. The best music variety dancing up the 90s right now. 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

Could anything be better than Rivers More Music Monday, 3 hours non-stop till midday? Oh, maybe being on the streets of Madrid right now. It's going off. Spain 1, Argentina 0. And it all started with this guy live in front of 82,000 raving soccer fans. That was Post Malone pre-game. Post Malone's on River right now. Next 15. Gliso and the Screaming Jets. Annie and Dave. Toss in Tom Petty. We call it the best music variety only on River.

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2: Got a breakdown to look out for the Gateway Extension northbound at Drew Vale. Also a breakdown Ipswich Motorway westbound through Darra, and also seeing a fairly clear run for the Ipswich Motorway from Darra through to Oxley. Centenary Highway looking good, Springfield to Jindalee. Western Freeway looking fine through Indooroopilly and Toowong. Logan Motorway doing okay. The M1 travelling well. The Mount Lindsay Highway seeing a bit of a build through Boronia Heights. And Bedesset Road patchy through Parkinson and Callum Vale. 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If you spot anything on the roads, give us a call on 38131949. Glenall Grove, another check in an hour on River 949.
3: 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Tony Thompson.
4: Thanks, Barry. The Forensic Crash Unit is investigating a fatal crash in the Ipswich region. A 37-year-old man died when a Tesla hit a tree, catching on fire on Augusta Parkway at Brookwater at around 1:30 a.m. on Sunday. Experts reckon Queensland might need to fork out about $4 billion more than initially forecast to cover the cost of the Brisbane 2032 Games. It's amid fears the price tag of new venues, athletes, villages and general running costs to push out to $20 billion. And the Ipswich Jets were brought back to earth by winner Manly, suffering a 52-22 defeat in the Host Plus Queensland Cup at the weekend. A full news update again at midday on River 949.
3: 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The 80s favourite mullet, Ireland's favourite siblings, and 16 years ago today, Bruno gave us this one, the best music variety.

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Busy as ever, whacking in signs, sticking up sold stickers. And thanks to Steve and the gang, your next shot at $5,000 cash. English guy from the 90s, Roachford. Lay Your Love On Me. That's your next 5K key song. It's part of the best music variety on River before midday when you hear it. 3813 1949 or take a random caller. Was there a bigger 80s album than Too Late for Zero? We're going to track off that next. New Tay Tay on the way. 2008 One Hit Wonders right now. The Last Good Night. This is-

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0: Ah, you can scrap those. This sound, worth $6,750. Ilya guessing on the way home after five. Hey, Saturday, October 17, Queen's Park, Toowoomba, Red Hot Summer Tour. One of the crawl classics James will be belting out there. Coming up soon, Paul Kelly right now, River, the best music variety.

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0: It's the kind of magic you only get with River 949's More Music Monday. Now, has anyone seen my rabbit? Here, boy. Come to Daddy.

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2: Anne-Marie, was it a humongous weekend at Boona?
3: No, nothing fine. Just soccer for the kids.
2: Soccer for the kids? Are they getting ready for the 2030 World Cup, are they?
3: Oh, I hope so.
2: Hey, $5,000, Anne-Marie. What would be your plans for that?
3: I'd go on a cruise with the kids.
2: Oh, you'd take the kids?
3: 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There's a kids club on there.
2: Just what you need, babysitting on the holiday.
3: Yep, babysitters on the holiday, kids club. Well, I'll sit back by the pool.
2: Well, good luck, Anne-Marie. You've got a key that might be your key to $5,000 in cash.
3: Oh, thank you so much.
2: $5,000. The key to your next home could be closer than you think. Thanks to Steve and the team, NGU Real Estate Ipswich. The next key song, I'll get that to you straight after 1 o'clock.

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2: 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And that takes its time. About to check outside the games. And you know what I'm talking about. 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

0: 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I lost count. About 39, 40. Tasty way to take out more Music Monday, ZZ Top. How's it going in Madrid? Let's cross back. They won't stop for days, weeks even. Spain 1, Argentina 0. Now, for our 2032 Olympic party, the bean counters, they reckon we need another $4 billion. Everybody check down the back of the couch quickly. Latest River News a couple of minutes away. Then, what have these three songs got in common? Kiss, Chisel, and Foreigner. Have a think, I'll fill you next. Rivers 10 from then.
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4: River 949 Traffic.
5: Got a breakdown, Logan Motorway, eastbound at Meadowbrook and also eastbound through Berrinbar. There's one as well. A breakdown for the M1 southbound through Beenleigh to look out for too. Ipswich Motorway doing fine. Wacol to Rocklea. Centenary at speed. Springfield to Jindalee. Western Freeway looking good through Indooroopilly and Toowong. Logan Motorway in the M1 at speed. Mount Lindsay Highway builds up through Boronia Heights. 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
7: Hello, I'm Rob McLennan. Celebrations are well underway after Spain lifted soccer's World Cup this morning. The newsroom's John Michaels in New Jersey with all the details.
8: For the second time in history, Spain are World Cup champions. The Europeans dominating Argentina in this morning's final, but only managed to find the back of the net in extra time, winning 1-0. Spain finishing the tournament undefeated, conceding only one goal in all eight games, with captain Rodri named player of the tournament.
7: Their acclaimed data centres are jumping the planning queue and getting preferential treatment over new homes. The housing industry is warning the federal government its housing supply goals are being threatened by the surge in data centre construction on land that was previously set aside for housing. Iran is accusing the US of war crimes after it began targeting civilian infrastructure, including power stations, water treatment plants and road bridges. It comes after US bombs fell on a primary school early in the war, killing 160 children. The PM's criticising Pauline Hanson for talking down Australia during her British tour after she slammed migration levels and raised the spectre of the White Australia policy. Anthony Albanese says politicians need to take their responsibilities seriously.
9: When I travel overseas, and I'm sure when premiers or chief ministers of whatever political persuasion travel overseas, what they do is we talk Australia up.
6: Elders Real Estate Ipswich. 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River 949, your sport now.
7: A long night of partying ahead for Spaniards around the world after their national soccer team took out the World Cup. They beat Argentina 1-0 in today's final. The losers not taking the loss that well at all, letting loose with a few punches after the final whistle. And AFL footy's worst kept secret is now out. Ken Hinckley's been appointed the Tassie Devils' inaugural coach ahead of the new club's AFL debut in 2028. He says it's a huge privilege to build a side from the ground up.

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1: River 949, weather.
2: Sun keeps breaking through now and then. Fair bit of cloud around. Slight chance of a shower pretty much every day this week, except for Thursday, which might be a bit foggy. And the mornings, they'll start to cool down later in the week, be quite chilly again by the weekend. 21 at Fernvale right now. Springfield Lakes, 21. And Patrick Street, Laidley, 20 degrees.
1: 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You get something different every day with River 949's 10 from then.
2: Ah, back to the staff lunchroom for another week. Cleaners didn't come on the weekend. Bins are a bit oofy. Hey, we'll kick this off with some wise words from the birthday boy.
3: We are just like a hose. People are flowers. Music is the water. We're a hose.
2: Very deep, Santana. 79 today. Carlos up now with Chad. We're doing 10 great guitar players. Mossy up next. Rivers, 10 from then.

0: Manny Happy's Carlos Santana. We are playing 10 great guitar players. This guy didn't just play guitars, he inhaled them.
1: Smoking guitars, rocking guitars, light guitars. I invented all those special effects guitars over the years when I was performing with Kiss, and that was the most fun for me, And then, of course, the after party.

0: 10 great guitar players. Couple of handy gunslingers right there. David Byrne, Jerry Harrison, the Talking Heads. G'day, it's Barry Rivers, 10 from then. Great guitar players have great stories, like Joe Walsh.
1: I had this lick that I played that I would warm up for a show with. And it's a coordination exercise between your right and left hand. And it's this. I was just playing, warming up for the show, and Glenn comes busting in my dressing room and says, "What the hell's that?"
2: I love it.
1: And I said, "I don't know, it's just this lick I warm up with." He said, "That's an Eagle song, dude."
0: That accidental song on the way along with this. Get ready for this. 10 from then, River.
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0: River 949, 10 from then. 10 great guitar players, including the guitar player who famously fell out of a coconut tree.
1: I feel perfectly fine. I mean, I feel no different. I could jump on stage now.
0: Well, let's get him on now. Keith, the human riff. Billy Joe Armstrong and The Edge wrap it up soon on River. Oh, how good's this? Yeah.

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0: Edge. Takes out 10 great guitarists. Rivers 10 from then today. Oh, the sangria. Still flowing in Madrid. Latest on the World Cup final, all the news, a couple of minutes away on River 949. Then back to the best music variety. So many of those amazing grunge musos in the 90s, they seem sad. In fact, a lot of them were very sad. We're going to remember one of them, his birthday, and his incredible voice in the next 15 minutes on River.
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19: River 949 traffic.
20: No accidents or breakdowns on the roads at the moment. Looking good for the majors. Ipswich and Logan Motorway and the Centenary Highway up to the Jindalee Bridge into Brisbane City flowing quite nicely. Cunningham Highway is good today, and so to the Warrego between Ipswich and Toowoomba. In Toowoomba, Jane Street a little busy, so to Ruthven Street after North Toowoomba. And getting delays on Toowoomba Athol Road, Westbrook with some roadworks today. The Woolies online super sale is on now. 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If you spot anything on the roads, give us a call on 38131949. It's Bow Desert. Another update next hour on River 949.
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23: Hello, I'm Michaela Carr. After 39 days and 104 matches, the World Cup is over with Spain crowned champion. The newsroom's John Michael is in New Jersey with more.
24: Celebrations are underway for Spain after a brilliant performance in this morning's final. The European champions dominating possession with 20 shots on goal, defeating Argentina 1-0 in extra time. It is the second time Spain has lifted the cup and their first since 2010, while question marks are now on the future of Lionel Messi, with the 39-year-old Argentine superstar yet to reveal if this tournament will be his last.
23: The Prime Minister claims Pauline Hanson is talking down Australia on the world stage. It follows the One Nation leader slamming Australia's migration levels during a Conservative conference in London. Anthony Albanese says it's astonishing.
0: Pauline Hanson has travelled overseas to engage in various activities with fringe people and to talk Australia down. I don't think that's appropriate.
23: Broadcaster and former Senator Darren Hinch is being remembered today during a state funeral in Melbourne. Known as the human headline, Hinch spent decades across radio, TV and newspapers before entering federal politics. And Australian punters are being warned about fake gambling sites, which are part of a new scam known as scrambling. Those sites get users to enter their bank details and deposit funds to make bets, but they're never paid out.
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23: Ken Hinckley says he's ready to get back into it after being confirmed as the inaugural coach of Tasmania's AFL team. Hinckley joins the Devils after stepping away from Port Adelaide last year. And Manly is sweating on the fitness of Tom Trbojevic. He strained his right hamstring during yesterday's loss to the Titans. He missed 7 weeks earlier this season after straining his left hamstring. That's the latest news and sport.
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3: River 949, weather.
5: Well, the big winds and the big waves, they'll be gone by tomorrow. Light winds from Tuesday. Cloudy for the rest of the week. Bit of fog on Thursday. Slight chance of a shower pretty much every day till the weekend. And the mornings, they'll get a bit colder from about Thursday. Could be chilly starts on Saturday and Sunday. 22 Bundamba right now. Hey, Gatton, you're on 21 and 20 in Toowoomba right now.
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5: 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Here's the 5K key song. Electric Blue, Ivor and Ice House, that's coming up in the best music variety next 30 minutes or so. Be my random caller when you hear Ivor. 38131949. 90s grunge hero. Would have had a birthday today. He's coming up along with new Harry Styles. Chris Isaac right now, River. I know some-

0: Okay, which radio station in the next 15 minutes can go from new Harry Styles there to Shaggy, Def Leppard, and Vance Joy? Only this one. River 949, the best music variety. This guy, sadly lost him 2017, early 90s, is living the dream. His band got to tour with the mighty Guns N' Roses. He wasn't impressed.
1: What it was that they were doing to present this enormous show, and I looked around and we all did, and we thought, this is where we will end up. This is sort of like the height of where it is that you go. And I didn't want it. 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
15: No accidents or breakdowns on the roads at the moment. Looking good for the majors. Ipswich and Local Motorway and the Centenary Highway up to the Chinderley Bridge into Brisbane City flowing quite nicely. Cunningham Highway is good today and so to the Warrego between Ipswich and Toowoomba. In Toowoomba, Jane Street a little busy, so to Ruthven Street, Arthur in North Toowoomba. And getting delays on Toowoomba, Athol Road, Westbrook with some roadworks today. The Woolies online super sale is on now. 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

0: As gale force winds are hammering the beaches in the general area for the last couple of days, the Bureau's comparing those to Cyclone Alfred. Remember that? We're all bunkered down about 16 months ago. Latest weather, news, sport, traffic, couple of minutes away here on River. And then Ilya with the best music variety. Who else would play you this? Damn, I wish I was your love. And then this. Only Us. And you're live and local, drive home at 5. 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Guessing for a juicy $6,750. 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
12: River 949 traffic. Getting a little bit busy heading into Ipswich City over the Trumpy Bridge southbound. Also Brisbane Road heading inbound through to Chermside Road. Getting a little busy there too. Delays on the Ipswich and Logan Motorway. Centenary Highway to the Jindalee Bridge, good. Slight delays starting to build into Victory Pocket for the Western Freeway. Cunningham Highway is good. So to the Warrego between Ipswich and Toowoomba. No major delays Toowoomba apart from the roadworks in Westbrook on Toowoomba Athol Road. 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If you spot anything on the roads, give us a call on 38 131 949. It's Bow Desert. Another update next hour on River 949.
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13: Hello, I'm Michaela Carr. Celebrations across Australia's Spanish community after Spain won the World Cup this morning, defeating Argentina 1-0 in extra time. They call on SBS. The Prime Minister has condemned Pauline Hanson's latest comments on immigration, saying political leaders should be talking Australia up rather than running it down. It comes as One Nation insists that it does not support the former White Australia policy after Senator Hanson linked its abolition to what she claims are problems with migration. A driver in South Australia has been charged after slabs of concrete fell from his truck onto a major motorway, damaging 3 parked cars and injuring a pedestrian. Police say 15 slabs fell off the back of the truck while it was travelling in Adelaide's north on Friday. Thousands have gathered in Melbourne to farewell Darren Hinch, the 82-year-old broadcaster and senator, being remembered as compassionate and unapologetic at his state funeral. His former 10 boss, Dermot O'Brien, says Darren's life was rich with outlandish stories.
14: Words to me were, your job is to make yourself Darren Hinch's best friend. As his best friend, colleague and partner in crime, not to mention critic, mission accomplished.
13: And animal detection cameras will soon be installed on the Monaro Highway south of Canberra. The trial uses AI technology to spot animals and alert oncoming drivers with smart signage.
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13: The Tasmania Devils say Ken Hinckley's ability to build relationships with his players was the number one reason that he was appointed as the club's inaugural coach. Hinckley beat out the likes of Nathan Buckley and John Longmire for the job and starts in the role immediately. And the Broncos insist Michael Maguire is the best man for the job, outlining plans to extend his contract long term. Madge is currently on contract at Brisbane until the end of 2027. That's the latest news and sport.
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18: Looks like a couple of showers around for the afternoon. 23 for Tuesday, down to 10, partly cloudy into Wednesday. Partly cloudy Thursday, looking good for the rest of the week. Friday, Saturday and Sunday, mostly sunny, great news. Gatton 21, Raff Base Amberley 19, Toowoomba says 16, feels like about 10. That'd be about right. Poison from their Flesh and Blood album on the way in the next 15. Martin Garrix, Ed Sheeran, brand new stuff. Sophie B. Hawkins, River.

0: what's up? It's Martin Garrix.
1: You know, since he signed our mural, Ed Sheeran's gone all funky. Here's Ed with Martin Garrix. Repeat it.
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15: There's been a crash heading southbound on Bodiesen Road in the left lane of Bradman Street, Acacia Ridge, getting a few minutes delay there. Also, a few minutes delay eastbound through Heathwood, Logan Motorway, Bodiesen Road, Calabar, starting to build, Sophie Johnson Road, up through to Paradise Road, Forest Lake. Slight delays also outbound, Gales through Goodna for the Ipswich Motorway, and no delays for the Cunningham Highway. Warrego between Ipswich and Toowoomba, that's pretty good at the moment. No major delays at this stage around Toowoomba, just those roadworks, Toowoomba Athol Road at Westbrook. There's more ways to go electric with Toyota. 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Toyota. If you spot anything on the roads, give us a call on 38131 949. It's Bodiesen. Another update next hour on River 949.
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0: 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Heading straight for the River Newsroom. We'll give you the key song you need, the 5K key song, thanks to our mates at NG Real Estate Ipswich. The Killers. What about this for variety? Hadaway from the 90s and Morgan Wallen.
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4: Traffic is under speed on the Western Freeway through Indooroopilly to Fig Tree Pocket. There's congestion for Ipswich Motorway as you're approaching Blunder Road, and then through Gales there's also build-up. Slow traffic from Forest Lake to Parkinson on the Logan Motorway eastbound direction, and it's still pretty good but getting busier for East Street through the CBD. Phone bill rivaling fuel costs? 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It's Carol Park. Another update soon on River 949.
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20: Hello, I'm Michaela Carr. The former Attorney General Mark Dreyfus is appearing before the Royal Commission into Anti-Semitism. He's told the inquiry that Australia should consider banning protests outside synagogues and Jewish schools, with similar laws already in place outside abortion clinics. Iran says not a single drop of oil or gas will pass through the Strait of Hormuz if American aggression towards it continues. The Revolutionary Guard says the pathway will continue to be unsafe, while it's also the US military to prepare for what it calls a punitive operation. Darren Hinch has been remembered as a voice for the voiceless at a state funeral in Melbourne. Longtime radio friend Darren James opened the ceremony with Hinch's coffin draped in an Australian flag and adorned with red roses. Former producer Dermot O'Brien says the 82-year-old shared every aspect of his life through books, radio and more recently social media.
21: Darren's life and career was a very rich and fertile source of outlandish stories and legends.
20: New advice suggests up to 40% of dementia cases could be prevented or delayed by tackling smoking, inactivity, obesity and high blood pressure. The World Health Organization also suggests reducing exposure to air pollution and wood heaters, saying that can help. And celebrations across the world after Spain won the World Cup, defeating Argentina 1-0 in extra time. Donald Trump shared the spotlight with the Spaniards milling around the players after the trophy presentation.
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20: Ken Hinckley's rapport with his players is the main reason he was appointed as Tasmania's inaugural coach. Devils CEO Brendan Gale says they have every confidence in him as they build towards 2028.
23: We've agreed to a five-year term that will commence on 1 November this year.
20: And Bernard Tomic has won his first pro tennis title in 8 years, defeating an Estonian opponent at the Challenger Lincoln in the US. That's the latest news and sport.
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6: River 949, weather.
0: Still could see a couple of showers around this afternoon. Looking at partly cloudy conditions for your Tuesday, down to 10, 23, a couple of mil. Into Wednesday, partly cloudy. Thursday, partly cloudy, 25. The single digits going from 8, 7, 6, and then 5 by Sunday. Hatton Vale, 20. Flinders View, 19. The same for Wellcamp Airport.
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0: G'day there, it's Ilya. Barnsley is your key to $5,000. That's your key song. As soon as you hear it before four, be my random caller, 38131949. $5,000. Imagine that. The key to your next home could be closer than you think, thanks to Steve and the team working very hard today. NGU Real Estate Ipswich, The Killers, Morgan Wallen, a Spice Girl and Bryan Adams, who's touring next year, Hadaway, River.

0: Monday, March 1st, 2027. That bloke there and this lady here.
1: First job I had was working underage in my dad's chicken shop because all the surfer dudes used to come and get their potato gems. And so I was very keen to help out.
0: Swapping the potato gems for a microphone. Natalie and Brulia. Fleetwood Mac on the way. Nickelback, River 949.

0: Nice work, Steph. She's uploaded a photo of her PJs onto our River Facebook page. 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
7: 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Traffic is quite heavy for the Western Freeway through Indooroopilly, Fig Tree Pockets and Tannery Highways building up southbound at Springfield Lakes Boulevard. There's congestion on the Ipswich Motorway as you're approaching Blunder Road, also very heavy through Gales, and East Street traffic is building southbound through the CBD. 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It's Carol Park. Another update soon on River 949.
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5: Traffic on the Western Freeway is under speed through Indooroopilly to Fig Tree Pocket. There's some congestion, Ipswich Motorway, both directions at Oxley Road, Blunder Road. A little bit of slow traffic through Gales in the westbound direction and Mary Street, some build up Blackstone as you're approaching the Cunningham Highway. There is also congestion through the city for East Street. 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Another update soon on River 949.
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0: 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Jenny, thanks for the call. A truck broken down, Toowoomba Connection Road westbound, just above the saddle, not a good spot. Slow down through there. Spot anything else, get it to us straight away. Heading straight to the River Newsroom. Could see a couple more showers around. Next 15. Bodine's, 90s, and the 80s. Run DMC, Aerosmith.
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2: Traffic on the Western Freeway is very heavy through Indooroopilly to Fig Tree Pocket. There's build-up for Centenary Highway southbound at Springfield Lakes Boulevard. Slow traffic for Logan Motorway from Forest Lake to Parkinson eastbound direction. Congestion building up through Gales westbound. Warraga Highway traffic has started to slow up through Carolee as you're heading across the Bremer River Bridge. 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More traffic in 15 on River 949's live and local drive home.
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6: Hello, I'm Michaela Carr. The former Attorney General has told the Royal Commission into Anti-Semitism there needs to be stronger moderation of online platforms. Mark Dreyfus has given an account of lived experience as a Jewish MP, saying he's been personally targeted since the October 7 Gaza attacks. He also called for exclusion zones around Jewish schools and synagogues. Bahrain is on full alert with air raid sirens sounding for the second time today. This comes after Iran threatened the US military with a punitive operation in response to its latest aggression. The US has carried out a fresh wave of airstrikes after another American service member died in the conflict. Darren Hinch has been remembered during a state funeral in Melbourne. Victorian MP Danny Pearson recalling the 82-year-old as compassionate and unapologetic.
7: He never shied away from a fight, and in so doing gave a voice to those who couldn't speak for themselves.
6: A man who clashed with a Melbourne journalist has been ordered to undergo anger management. 32-year-old David Scholes made a menacing call to the Age's Nick McKenzie on Christmas Eve over an article he wrote about the man's employer. And identical quadruplets have been born to a woman in Brisbane. The four girls were delivered by C-section at 28 weeks in what's been described as a rare event as they came about after the splitting of a single egg.
5: Elders Real Estate Ipswich. Residential sales and property management. There's an Elders for that. River 949, your sport now.
6: Ken Hinckley says he's ready to get back into it after being confirmed as the inaugural coach of Tasmania's AFL team. Hinckley joins the Devils after stepping away from Port Adelaide last year. And Manly is sweating on the fitness of Tom Trbojevic. He strained his right hamstring during yesterday's loss to the Titans. He missed 7 weeks earlier this season after straining his left hamstring. That's the latest news and sport.
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10: Low southeasterlies blowing between 15 and 25 k's an hour this afternoon. Possible showers, just a couple of mil. Down to 10, partly cloudy for you Tuesday, 23. Then 23, pretty much a carbon copy for Wednesday. A bit warmer, single digits Thursday, 8 degrees, then 25. Mostly sunny Friday, 7 degrees start, 23. And by Sunday, we'll hit 5 degrees as our low. Coolest day of the week so far. Plainland and Denmark Hill 19, Toowoomba, 15 degrees. Train, Run DMC, Aerosmith. What about this variety? Bodine's River.

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2: A car broken down at Wacol Ipswich Motorway. It's eastbound. It did make it onto the left shoulder after the Logan Motorway off-ramp. There is a car broken down at Berrinba for the Logan Motorway westbound on the shoulder before Wembley Road, and one broken down Logan Motorway eastbound on the shoulder after Beaudesert Road through Drewvale. Traffic is heavy and slow as usual on the Western Freeway through Indooroopilly, Figtree Pocket. 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Search Storage King today. It's Carol Park. More traffic in 15 on River 949's Live and Local Drive Home.
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0: It's your live and local drive home on River 949 and iHeart. 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Just upload your photo, just like Steph did. Steph, love your PJs.
1: Thank you. My partner got them for me for my birthday this year. It was actually like the first present that I got from him, and it was probably the best present I've ever got.
0: Describe it. It looks like little faces.
1: Yeah, so my partner and I went out for just a little celebration in January, and he was quite drunk in one of the club photos, and I just screenshot, I zoomed in on his face and screenshot it, and just, it was a running joke in our group chat, and then for my birthday, I opened this package that had pyjamas with that on it.
0: And you've uploaded that on our Facebook page so everyone can see.
1: Yeah. Oh, I think it's hilarious. And I tagged him in it as well, so he knows that everyone's seen it.
0: Steph, you're in the draw to win that Aussie-made Slumber Medium Queen mattress valued at $1,599 thanks to DJ and the team at Furniture Court and Beds R Us Ipswich. Good luck. And what would you say to someone else with weird and wacky pyjamas?
1: Show everyone. They're hilarious. Don't keep them a secret. They're not just for the bedroom.
0: Good luck, Steph.
1: Thank you.
0: Yeah, get uploading and help out the National Pyjama Foundation. You can donate now. Bruno's on the way. Yeah, you make me feel like I've been locked out of heaven. And Don Henley, Flying Solo.
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3: Heavy congestion, Ipswich Rosewood Road southbound at the Cunningham Highway, and there's some build-up for Mary Street approaching the Cunningham. Delays on the Western Freeway through Indooroopilly, Fig Tree Pocket, Ipswich Motorway. Traffic's heavy both directions at Oxley Road, Blunder Road. Bit of congestion westbound through Gales and Centenary Highway. Some minor build-up southbound at Springfield Lakes Boulevard. 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It's Carol Park. More traffic in 15 on River 949's live and local drive home.
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0: 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How good is that? 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
6: There's still a broken down car at Wacol Ipswich Motorway eastbound. It did make it onto the left shoulder after the Logan Motorway off-ramp, and a car broken down Logan Motorway westbound on the shoulder before Wembley Road as you're coming through Berrinba. Western Freeway hasn't eased through Indooroopilly. It also hasn't eased just yet for Ipswich Rosewood Road southbound at the Cunningham Highway. 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It's Carol Park. More traffic in 15 on River 949's live and local drive home.
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2: All eyes in the World Cup this morning. Let's get some local lingo from a bloke that knows the place pretty well.
3: Yo, it's John Bon Jovi. 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Pork roll. Not Taylor Ham. 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
3: 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Down the shore. 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It was a sure thing. 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So we would always say we're going down. South to the shore. Water? 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Easy peasy.
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5: Traffic's really heavy on the Western Freeway through Indooroopilly, Fig Tree Pocket. There's congestion for Centenary Highway southbound at Springfield Lakes Boulevard and some build-up on the Ipswich Motorway as you're approaching Blunder Road, then again through Gales towards Goodna. It's easing now for Ipswich Rosewood Road southbound at the Cunningham, and it looks like Mary Street's also starting to improve. Thinking about a new car? With a budget-easing novated lease from RemServe, you could save on tax and get a great car deal. 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Another check in 15 minutes on River 949 and the iHeart app.
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7: Hello, I'm Michaela Carr. A Victorian woman facing terrorism offences has been freed on bail. Rayan Al-Houli has been in custody for 2 months after being charged with being a member of a number of terrorist organisations as well as entering a declared area. A Melbourne magistrate has released her, saying the risk to the community is low. There's been a fresh round of airstrikes in Iran following the death of another US service member. Iran has been firing on other Gulf countries and tankers in the Strait of Hormuz. The President, Donald Trump, again claiming Tehran's military has been decimated.
8: They've got some missiles, they've got some drones, they've got some manufacturing ability, not much. We control the strait, they don't control anything. So we'll see what happens, but we hit them very hard again tonight.
7: Broadcaster and former Senator Darren Hinch has been farewelled at a state funeral in Melbourne. Ray Martin says the 82-year-old was born with a megaphone for a voice, and there was nothing subtle about him.
9: Only one other thing extra, I think, that he would have demanded today, and that's a standing ovation. So let's give it to Hinch. As we say this last goodbye, please, a standing ovation for Hinch. Thank you.
7: And Andy Burnham is expected to be sworn in as the new British Prime Minister later today. His election ends a months-long political saga after former PM Sir Keir Starmer lost the confidence of his own party amid bad polling and poor local election results.
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7: Adelaide is keen to have Darcy Fogarty available for Thursday night's home game against Collingwood, so the club is off to the AFL Tribunal tonight to challenge his 3-match ban for striking. And in the NRL, Dean Young has been appointed permanent coach of St George Illawarra. The Dragons have reportedly appointed the former premiership-winning coach as head coach until at least the end of 2028, 3 months after putting him in charge on an interim basis. That's the latest news and sport.
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6: 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Weather.
2: Low southeasterlies easing off tonight. Partly cloudy for the rest of your Monday. Down to 10, 23 for Tuesday. Slight chance of a shower. The same for Wednesday, 23 again. Then warming up to 25 degrees for Thursday. Friday at this stage, looking partly cloudy and 23 degrees.
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6: Traffic on the Mount Lindsay Highway is pretty heavy going southbound from the Logan Motorway through towards Boronia Heights. There is still congestion on the Western Freeway through Indooroopilly. There's build-up for the Ipswich Motorway westbound at Blunder Road and then through Gales. There is still some queuing for traffic on Mary Street at the Cunningham Highway and southbound for Centenary Highway at Springfield Lakes Boulevard. KFC are dropping 31 deals over 31 days this Christmas in July for you to unwrap in-app. Let the festivities begin. 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
3: Traffic is still kind of heavy for the Western Freeway through Indooroopilly, Fig Tree Pocket. There is a report of a crash northbound on the bridge at Jindalee for Centenary Highway. Traffic's building up behind that, and congestion southbound continues at Springfield Lakes Boulevard. There's still quite a bit of traffic on Mary Street, Blackstone, as you're approaching the Cunningham Highway. 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It's Carol Park. Another check in 15 minutes on River 949 and the iHeart app.
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11: 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Workers are getting another tax cut, and around 3 million workers are getting a pay rise. Just some of the real change being delivered by the Albanese government, authorised by Shane Newman to the Terrace North Ipswich.
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0: Let's check in with Nine News and Joel. After 39 days and 104 games, the FIFA World Cup has come to a close.
17: It has, and in the end, it was Spain left to raise the trophy after a thrilling 1-0 victory over Argentina. It was a close game, the only goal coming in extra time, and there was a lot to take in off the pitch as well. Celebrities everywhere, a halftime extravaganza, a bit of biff after the game, and then Donald Trump managing to hog the stage. We'll bring it to you all at 6 p.m. Also tonight, the human headline, Darren Hinch has been remembered at a state funeral.
0: Joel, sadly, a woman has died in a unit fire.
17: Yeah, that blaze occurred around 7:30 last night in the Budgerum property on the Sunshine Coast. The 21-year-old suffering serious burns and tragically dying in hospital. And plus, a man has died after he tried to cross the busy M1 on foot. He was hit by a car at Logan Home overnight. One Nation's up and down poll results take another jump, sinking Anthony Albanese to a post-election low. Meanwhile, in a few hours, the UK will have a brand new Prime Minister. Lone Pine is experiencing a baby boom of koalas. We'll bring you some very cute pictures of the Joeys. And look, speaking of a baby boom, one Brisbane couple is adding 4 new babies to their family in one go. If you don't mind, the identical quadruplets, a 1 in 15 million pregnancy. So whether they're lucky or unlucky, I'll let you decide. But the mother said she is very blessed to be welcoming these 4 new girls.
0: Yeah, that's a lot of nappies. Joe, we'll catch you and Melissa tonight from 6.
17: Thank you.
16: River 949, weather.
0: Although southeasterlies easing off tonight, partly cloudy for your Tuesday, slight chance of a shower down to 10, 23, then 23 again Wednesday, 25 warmer for Thursday, down to 8, 7 degrees by Friday, then 5 by the time we hit the weekend. The Divinals, Miley River. 2 3

0: 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It's going to be on River. On the way, next 15. 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
3: Traffic on the Western Freeway is very heavy from Toowong to Fig Tree Pocket, and there's quite a bit of northbound congestion for Centenary Highway as you're heading through Darra after there was an earlier incident. Mary Street traffic is built up at the Cunningham Highway, and there's still congestion for Centenary Highway southbound at Springfield Lakes Boulevard. It's looking pretty good for the Ipswich motorway around Blunder Road, little slow through Gales. The census is coming this August. 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It's Carol Park. Another check in 15 minutes on River 949.
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7: Traffic is still under speed if you're taking the Western Freeway through Indooroopilly, but everything is starting to ease really quickly now. No delays for Centenary Highway northbound at Joondalee. It's improved southbound at Springfield Lakes Boulevard. Mary Street traffic has also eased through Blackstone towards the Cunningham Highway. AusAlert, Australia's new emergency messaging system, will send a test alert to compatible mobile devices around 2 p.m. on Monday, 27 July. If you receive one, you don't need to do anything as it's just a test authorised by the Australian Government, Canberra. It's Carol Park. 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
1: Good evening. He took on the criminal justice system, created his own political party, and was married five times. And today, Darren Hinch was remembered as the man behind the human headline.
3: The controversial broadcaster and politician was laid to rest at a state funeral after dying in his sleep last month.
4: Darren Hinch had several catch cries, among them, expect the unexpected. So the fact his state funeral was at a venue in Melbourne known as the Timber Yard was a little unexpected. But nothing in Darren's life was predictable.
5: He was a TV presenter. He was a godfather, an author, a senator. He was a prisoner.
6: We became good friends, but he was always a fierce competitor. I don't think I ever saw Hinch beaten on a story, on a yarn. He was often matched, but never beaten.
4: Unable to attend today because of filming commitments, Jackie Weaver videoed a heartfelt eulogy. Jackie was wife number three.
7: I want to start by acknowledging sincerely and warmly all the women that Darren loved and who loved him in return.
4: Weaver's son Dylan was 10 when Hinch became part of their lives. His own recollections were delivered via his mum.
7: He and I were discussing his drinking and what it had led to. Inspired by the clarity of sobriety, his epiphany to me was simply, I was a f***ing idiot.
4: The heavy drinking led to a liver transplant in 2011.
8: Darren truly valued that precious gift that he had been given from another human being.
4: Hinch's body was clearly giving up on him in his final years, but his mind remained as sharp as ever, be it espousing his views on social media or simply recalling the glory days. Invariably, they involved wine, women and song. Frank Sinatra's That's Life was Darren Hinch's signature tune. Today, it was his farewell tune.
9: I get back in the race, that's life.
7: Goodbye. I love you, Joby. I've loved you from the very start to the very end. Good night, sweet dreams.
4: Tony Jones, Nine News.
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12: The day a planet stops for a game.
10: It was all on the line. Argentina, led by captain Lionel Messi, searching for back-to-back glory. But Spain was ready for a fight.
12: Lamar, he's got between a pair of them. Lamar Torres!
10: And so too Argentina's defence.
12: Aimed in towards Olmo, and now Yamal!
10: Even with a broken finger, the goalie knocking back the Spaniards again and again.
12: Licked on to Oyarzabal!
10: Nearly all at half-time as another team of superstars took to centre stage. Madonna leading off the game's first ever halftime show, flanked by Brazilian greats Ronaldinho and Ronaldo, an 11-minute extravaganza curated by Coldplay's Chris Martin, featuring Shakira, K-pop band BTS, even the Muppets, along with everyone's favourite fictional soccer coach.
13: Go out there, don't be nervous, nobody's watching, all right? Make us proud.
14: I'm loving you, hallelujah.
10: It's the World Cup hallelujah. Back on the pitch, Argentina was seeing red. A reckless tackle, meaning they would be 10 men to the end. And it took to extra time, the 106th minute, for Spain to finally be rewarded.
12: Pedro Porro, Williams, and thundered in for Spain by Ferran Torres!
10: Ferran Torres sealing the deal, Spain champions for just the second time ever.
12: Spain are the champions! Spain have seized their second star! The kings of Europe have conquered the world!
10: Lionel Messi's hopes of going back-to-back brought to a tearful end.
0: Love Messi, love Argentina, but we're glad that Spain squeaked that out.
14: I went to 4 World Cup games this year, and the team I was rooting for scored a total of 0 goals, so it might be my fault.
15: This World Cup has broken records and traditions, all of it culminating in today in what has been a blockbuster finale with an all-American flair.
10: For the champions, a presentation from not one but 2 presidents. FIFA's Gianni Infantino side by side with Donald Trump, who needed more than a nudge to exit stage left, and the broadcasters hatched a plan.
16: They can edit him out of that.
10: So next stop for the World Cup, the champions will become the hosts. Spain, Portugal and Morocco in 2030.
17: I love it!
10: In New Jersey, Lauren Tomasi, 9 News.
3: For 5 weeks, fans have ridden the World Cup wave, feeling the triumphs, the heartbreak and the moments that make sport so great. Host nations Mexico, Canada and the United States putting on a 48-team tournament and a reminder of the unity sport can bring. For champion Spain, it is now time for a fiesta, and for the rest of the world, we have 4 more years until the next one.
18: Back home, loud local Spanish fans braved the cold this morning to pack out pubs across Brisbane, including Pig and Whistle South Bank, which was sent into a frenzy by the extra time winner. That reaction one-upped in Melbourne, with a sea of red and gold spilling out onto the street as fans celebrated the victory.
1: A 21-year-old woman has died in hospital after suffering serious burns when her Budrum unit went up in flames around 7:30 last night. An exclusion zone was declared while 5 fire crews worked to extinguish the blaze. It took around an hour to bring it under control.
19: The scene was quite confronting for the all of the emergency services that attended, and support is being provided. But also, I feel for the family of the deceased lady, and I understand that that family is also receiving support.
1: Police are investigating the cause.
18: A man has died after being struck by 2 cars on the Pacific Highway at Logan Home late last night. Police say the 32-year-old was trying to cross the highway to reach a service station when he was struck, suffering critical injuries. Authorities are appealing for dash cam footage.
1: An accused Islamic State bride who allegedly urged her children to behave like terrorists has been granted bail. Rayan El-Houli faced a Melbourne court today, charged with being a member of a terrorist group. Pictures were tendered, allegedly showing the mother forcing her children to watch propaganda videos of ISIS fighters. The 34-year-old's release will be the subject of strict conditions.
18: A murder trial is underway after a father of 2 was stabbed to death in Logan in 2020. The Crown prosecutor telling the jury Michael Bruce Olive killed Stephen Fife without warning or provocation when he plunged a knife 17 centimetres into his stomach. But Mr. Olive's lawyer said evidence will show he acted in self-defence. The trial's expected to run for 6 days.
1: A Queensland couple whose newborn baby died at Redcliffe Hospital in 2023 says they're devastated after a coronial inquest found the loss of their daughter couldn't be blamed on the standard of care she received. The Deputy State Coroner found Thea Flaskett's death was due to an undetected congenital heart defect, commonly missed during scans, and that staff did everything they could. Her parents, Meg and James Flaskett, telling 9 News they reject the findings and believe Thea has been failed once again.
3: Queensland's broken child safety system is in further turmoil tonight. State political reporter Rhys D'Alessandro joins us with exclusive details on a new survey of child safety workers. Rhys, some troubling findings.
16: Yeah, Melissa, Joel, it paints a picture of a system stretched beyond its means and suggests children sleeping in child safety offices is happening more than we're being told. A new survey of 100 child safety workers conducted by the Together Union finding almost half of them have worked after hours more than 10 times this year. 76% saying there's no clear point when they are able to leave work when seeking placements for children, and 72% identifying a severe shortage of placements as the primary barrier to securing care during business hours.
20: We're hearing from members that they might be in their workplaces until 2 a.m. in the morning. Often those young people are in those service centres with them. You can imagine how unsettling it is for these children and young people to find themselves in placements for just a couple of hours.
16: The union also raising concerns around the office buildings themselves amid reports of mould infestations and even a sewerage leak. Nine News put a series of questions to Child Safety Minister Amanda Camm. She's insisting no child has been moved from residential care to a child safety service centre since the Child Safety Commission of Inquiry wrapped up in May. Joel and Melissa.
21: Rhys, thank you.
3: Thank you. Prime Minister Anthony Albanese has sunk to a post-election low in fresh polling. One Nation maintaining its grip on voter support with a small rebound, but the effects of a controversial overseas trip may be yet to fully play out.
22: The Prime Minister and Chief of Air Force at RAAF Base Darwin for the start of Australia's biggest aerial war games with 20 other nations. Exercise pitch black against a backdrop of regional tension.
23: It's about building relationships.
22: Building up defences while defending his party's lowest polling since coming to power.
23: My job is to make a difference to people's lives.
22: In the latest news poll, Labor down to 30%, One Nation meeting them there, the Coalition up at 19%. Preferred PM polling more stable. Anthony Albanese still well ahead of Pauline Hanson. Then comes Angus Taylor.
24: It's a little bit like worrying about being the premiership favourite in April.
22: The polling coming before criticism of Senator Hanson's Sicilian sojourn.
25: I don't think people care where Pauline Hanson is. But they certainly care about what her policies are.
22: From afar, the One Nation leader appearing to lament the end of the White Australia policy.
26: How have you ended up with Pakistanis, Somalis, all of these African problems?
27: Well, it started in 1973 with Gough Whitlam. So they opened up and got rid of the White Australia policy.
28: Pauline Hanson does not support the White Australia policy.
29: It's like watching a toddler do something wrong in front of you and then turn around to you and say, no, no, never did, it wasn't me.
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31: Mum knows firsthand. She may not be the most eloquent person in the world, but that is also a positive about her too.
22: Senator Hanson was clear, however, that One Nation would introduce policy for the mass deportation of anyone that's arrived illegally or overstayed their visa.
32: As people present themselves,

0: States has launched a ninth straight night of attacks on Iran, showing no signs of slowing down. Another US service member has been killed during the controlled explosion of an Iranian drone, with an investigation into the incident now underway.
1: An Iranian missile attack breaching Jordan's defences. This video, now circulating online, appearing to show the moment an airbase was struck, killing two US service members. As it's revealed, another American has been killed in action, this time in northern Iraq, during a controlled detonation of an unexploded ordnance from a downed Iranian one-way attack drone. The New York Times is reporting it wasn't a bomb technician, but another soldier who was hit by debris or fragments when the drone was detonated, citing an anonymous US official. Cue American retaliation. A ninth straight night of strikes on Iran.
2: We hit them very hard again tonight, and we did that in honor of the probably three, it's probably three as opposed to two, great patriots.
1: But speaking in a documentary interview, Iran's Foreign Minister Abbas Araghchi says, you can neither threaten us nor bribe us, that Iran has realized its atomic bomb is the Strait of Hormuz.
3: As the American death toll in this conflict rises, there's pressure here on the home front for the president to take action. And while many would like that to look like a de-escalation, there's every chance Trump only ramps things up.
1: Sharing his philosophy on life and sport at the World Cup final.
4: It's a microcosm of life. You win, you lose, but with sports, you see it over a two-hour period.
1: But 5 months into the war with Iran, there's still no winner. The focus now on the United States' losses, its death toll in this conflict, tonight at 17. In the United States, Lily Greer, Nine News.
5: A changing of the guard is underway in the UK, with Britain preparing to welcome its seventh Prime Minister in a decade. Sir Keir Starmer is expected to deliver his farewell address outside Downing Street before heading to Buckingham Palace to formally resign. King Charles will then invite former Greater Manchester Mayor Andy Burnham to form government before he makes his first speech outside Number 10, promising to restore trust in politics and usher in a new chapter for Britain.
0: A garbage truck driver forced to flee after his vehicle burst into flames.
5: A wanted man charged, accused of ramming a police officer.
0: Meet the rare identical quadruplets born at a Brisbane hospital.
5: And after sport, the breeds of cats and dogs proving to be the most expensive for pet owners.
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8: River 949 traffic.
9: Traffic on the Western Freeway has eased through Indooroopilly to Featree Pocket. There's still some minor build-up for Centenary Highway southbound at Springfield Lakes Boulevard, but that has also improved. No delays for traffic on the Ipswich motorway at Blunder Road, Oxley Road. And through Gales, it has eased heading towards the west onto the Cunningham and Warragul highways. De-sex your cat before it's a stray mees. 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Queensland Initiative, limited time only. It's Carol Park. Another check soon on River 949.
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2: A 45-year-old man has been charged with a string of dangerous driving offences after ramming a police car and evading authorities in Nyngi last Wednesday. As exclusively shown by Nine News, a car can be seen reversing into the squad car as officers tried to open the doors of the vehicle that was also allegedly unregistered and bearing false plates. The driver also damaged two other vehicles as he drove away. He'll face court in August.
3: A driver has had a lucky escape, scrambling through the window of his rubbish truck before it burst into flames on the Gold Coast this morning. Police forced to shut down the busy road along Main Beach while firefighters worked to bring it under control. The truck was towed to Oxenford, where it reignited but was quickly extinguished.
2: It's being considered one of the rarest births in the world. A Brisbane mum delivering identical quadruplet girls naturally conceived.
3: The couple already has four children, now preparing for a cute but very chaotic life as a family of 10.
4: Teeny tiny and oh so precious. This baby girl born at 28 weeks and 4 days, a miracle on her own. But baby Harriet didn't come into this world alone. Meet her sisters, Alexa, Catherine and Emily. Identical quadruplets.
5: So four sacs, one placenta, which means that they were monozygotic. They came from one fertilised egg, which then split into four, which is incredible.
4: Incredible and very rare. Monozygotic quadruplets are estimated in one in 15 million pregnancies. The girls were naturally conceived, a surprise for mum Janita and dad Jotham, who already have four children. One was still breastfeeding when the couple found out the family was about to double. The birth via C-section last week, believed to be an Australian first.
5: There may have been a couple of cases elsewhere in the world. And when I say a couple, literally a couple too.
6: Mum and Bubs are doing well. The girls will need to stay here at the RBWH for several weeks to grow bigger and stronger with the help of the doctors. But their prognosis is very good. So before too long, they'll be heading home to start life as a family of 10.
4: That's when Janita and Jotham's hands will be very, very full. Jessica Millward, Nine News.
3: Good luck to them. Queensland's biggest fun run is celebrating a major milestone, the Transurban Bridge to Brisbane, back again, and this time it's marking 30 years. More than 26,000 runners have already registered, with 8 weeks still to go.
7: And I think what makes it such an iconic event is where you bring 40,000 people together to run over the bridge, and it's the community spirit, the community feel it generates, and also it supports a lot of communities and charities as well for a great cause.
3: The Bridge to Brisbane will be run on September 13.
2: Double trouble tonight. The two-in-one cameras stinging drivers racing to beat the lights. We reveal how they work and where they're popping up across the southeast. That story is ahead.
3: Easing hip pocket pain. Next, details for parents on the next round of Play On sporting vouchers.
2: Inside Dreamworld's $200 million makeover.
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2: Soccer has been revealed as the most popular sport among Queensland kids, with newly reinstated Sports and Olympics Minister Tim Mander announcing the next round of Play On sports vouchers. Almost 300,000 kids took part in the program's first year, with parents able to use vouchers of up to $200 to help with expenses like sporting membership fees. The next round of applications open on Monday, July 27.
3: One of our biggest theme parks is getting a major upgrade. Dreamworld, set for expansion into four zones, including the existing theme park, a nature-based tourism area, a town centre with residences, and a $200 million hotel and resort.
4: Our hope is, first and foremost, to get a premium accommodation here for the Olympic Games. And our goal is to get it in before 2032, and in fact, well before 2032.
3: The master plan, approved by the state government today, takes the theme park from 55 to 85 hectares.
2: Russia has unleashed one of its largest ballistic missile attacks on Ukraine since the war began. Hypersonic missiles are said to have been among the arsenal, striking residential buildings and industrial sites across Kyiv.
5: A fireball lights up the city skyline, jolting the residents of Kyiv from their sleep. On the ground, it's havoc. Fires taking hold of a residential block and a supermarket. This postal warehouse in Kharkiv destroyed too. At least five people were killed and more than 30 injured across the two cities. Ukraine's military says 125 drones and 41 missiles were launched against the cities. Some were shot down. It is very important that our partners understand what is happening and that we need air defense missiles to protect lives, says President Volodymyr Zelensky. But Ukraine is striking back, its security service releasing this footage of a sea drone striking one of Russia's so-called Shadow Fleet oil tankers. At the Kremlin, there's been a warm welcome for North Korea's foreign minister, President Putin extending a special thanks for his allies' unwavering support in the conflict and its supply of troops for the front line. In London, Josh Bavis, 9 News.
3: Residents were seeing double in Sweden. A rare double tornado captured swirling through the country's west. It follows heavy rain and minor flooding in the region, the two funnels later forming into one. No major injuries or damage were reported.
2: In the news ahead, why the World Health Organization says almost half of dementia cases could be prevented.
3: The free training program for Queensland Sparkies looking to upskill.
2: Two-in-one cameras busting southeast drivers.
3: And the fluffy new arrivals at one of Brisbane's favourite tourist attractions.
6: 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River 949 Traffic.
7: Traffic on the Western Freeway has eased through Indooroopilly to Figtree Pocket. There's still some minor build-up for Centenary Highway southbound at Springfield Lakes Boulevard, but that has also improved. No delays for traffic on the Ipswich Motorway at Blunder Road, Oxley Road. And through Gales, it has eased heading towards the west onto the Cunningham and Warragul Highways. 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It's Carol Park, another check soon on River 949.
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6: Super funds have produced solid results despite a forgettable financial year on the ASX. Here's finance editor Chris Kohler.
7: The last financial year was a choppy one on the market, but super funds, for the most part, produced solid returns. Most people's money is in a balanced fund, which mixes risk and non-risk assets, and ChantWest data shows a 7.6% return for the last financial year. Growth funds returned 9.5% and conservative funds made back 6%. But it's worth remembering, all of that is before fees. As for today, a solid start, but the index finished the day flat. The Australian dollar is buying 70 US cents and 61 euro cents. And speaking of big years, the corporate watchdog ASIC pulled in a record-breaking amount of fines last financial year. $830 million, with HSBC, Macquarie, Westpac and Union Standard all copping fines. In fact, all up, it's a bigger penalty haul than the previous 4 years combined.
6: Checking fuel now, the average price for unleaded petrol in Brisbane is $1.77 and just under $1.76 on the Gold Coast. Diesel in Brisbane is $2.13. RACQ says drivers should fill up now as unleaded prices are rising.
8: Almost half of all dementia cases could be prevented if new advice from the World Health Organization is followed. The key recommendations are specific: encouraging people to avoid air pollution from fireplaces and vehicles, eat more leafy greens, and to challenge their brains. Experts say it's not as simple as doing a crossword and are encouraging people to take courses, learn a language, or attend lectures.
6: A new TAFE program has kicked off today at Australia's largest trade training centre in Acacia Ridge. The free four-day course is part of a $20 million investment designed for Queensland Sparkies to upskill in clean energy and battery installation.
9: 95,000 cheaper home batteries in Queensland. Each of these needs a technician to install them. And we've got to make sure that Sparkies are appropriately trained so they can safely install these batteries and build their businesses and make their contributions.
10: I think it comes down to safety, but also for ongoing work. So any maintenance, but also for future-proofing people's ability to get the job done.
6: The training program will be on offer until the end of the year.
8: A boatie has built a homemade barge to transport a toilet to South Australia's Kangaroo Island.
6: Despite the sharky waters and dangerous currents, it didn't deter the local man taking to the high seas on his self-described dunny dinghy.
11: A dare to captain a dunny dinghy across notoriously dangerous waters.
12: And we're off!
13: Yeah, sort of like a joke between mates, and then it sort of snowballed.
11: With plans to build a beach house on Kangaroo Island, Alex Craig wasn't prepared to flush thousands of dollars away to get his goods delivered, deciding he could do it cheaper.
13: I brought the raft down here and actually floated it and tested it before we took it across, so it wasn't, yeah, completely a virgin run.
14: It's funny, you're taking a dunny on the back stairs.
13: Yeah. It's quite fitting.
11: After fixing a motor to the back and slapping a Weber on the front, it was time to set sail.
13: Who wants a sausage? Well, I'm ready for a feed. Let's get this Weber on. We had sausages and ribs. So Yeah.
11: The 18-kilometre journey completed in 4 hours. Alex, a.k.a. Mr. Boat Ramp, posting the adventure, among many others to come, to his YouTube channel. But the DIY projects don't stop there. Alex recently opening this cafe in O'Sullivan Beach, another outlet for his creativity.
13: It's just two gas bottles that I've welded together to make an old dive helmet. Yeah, a bit of the stuff in here is like made like that bug zapper anglerfish.
11: So you're pretty good at DIY?
13: Yeah, I'm all right.
11: Sally Marshall, Nine News.
6: Lone Pine Koala Sanctuary is experiencing a baby boom, with six joeys finally marking their arrival, braving life outside their mother's pouch. Breeding season usually produces 3 to 12 joeys, but having six in quick succession is a very pleasant surprise for visitors and staff.
12: Every breeding season, it's literally just, oh my gosh, they're so cute. How do you get any work done? It's like, that is a great question.
6: It's a positive result for Lone Pine's ongoing work to safeguard our koala population.
8: A Broncos cult hero headed west, signing with the Perth Bears. Plus an injury setback for the Dolphins' top try scorer in their finals charge.
6: After sport, the popular pet breeds costing owners thousands of dollars.
15: It was another day of strong to gale force winds. We will see beach closures again tomorrow morning, but expecting a bit of an improvement later in the day, while Thursday should turn out to be the nicest day of the week weather-wise. Your forecast not far away.
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0: Fever 949.
1: Good evening. Not just content qualifying for the finals for the first time, the Dolphins believe they can do something special in September. But their leading try scorer will have to play through the pain barrier, revealing he's been battling an excruciating injury.
2: The only Dolphin who's played every game since the club entered the NRL, Jermaine Asako, under an injury cloud after aggravating a shoulder problem.
3: Oh, I'm not too sure. I think I've got to see what the physio say tomorrow. I've been playing with a wee bit of an AC joint problem at the moment, so I landed on it pretty awkwardly in that last try I scored and just brought up a bit sore. So.
2: Proving they can win without injured halfback Izzy Katoa, strengthening belief ahead of his impending return.
4: It sounds like he's going to be back for next game, so we've got a bye coming up, which is just perfect timing. And mate, he's just so integral to our team, just how direct he plays. And you know, credit to Brad tonight, he was great. I love playing with Brad tonight. I reckon he's a brilliant player.
2: Rising up to fifth after crushing the Cowboys, the Dolphins will likely need to win only two of their remaining six matches to reach the finals for the first time.
3: You know, we know we've got a team to, you know, do something special this year, and I think, you know, the most important part is, you know, obviously everyone locking in.
2: And having such a large State of Origin contingent this year has already prepared many Finns on how to handle high-pressure matches.
4: We've got some great players that have been in big games in this team, and I guess from a perspective of just understanding that, you know, the tough games, they're fast and they're physical, and just knowing that you can compete in them, and it's more of a mental thing to know that you can get through them.
2: Adam Jackson, Nine News.
1: Gemet Shibasaki's Red Hill renaissance is over. The Broncos centre signing with the Perth Bears for their inaugural season next year. The defection blow comes ahead of what's guaranteed to be a fiery Broncos-Cowboys derby in Townsville.
5: They're juggling injuries and near impossible finals odds. Still, Broncos fans are daring to dream, not that there are any beyond Brisbane city limits.
6: Everyone hates the Broncos. Everyone north of Brisbane, north of the city.
7: Yeah, well, I hate the Broncos, so looking forward to playing against them next week.
5: Potentially alongside his usual halves partner, Jake Clifford, who was surprisingly dumped for the Dolphins' disaster.
6: With the way the game finished last week, I was really worried about him getting his head around playing well.
5: The Cowboys leave Queensland just once in their run home to finals. After the Broncos, they host the high-flying Roosters, who have warned their best is yet to come.
8: It's why we're, you know, one of the benchmark teams in this competition. It's why we're one of the best teams who play this game, is because you know, we're never satisfied.
5: Former Rooster Joey Manu's closing in on an NRL return, spotted travelling to PNG with Chiefs officials. The QRL also has a new chief, former Cowboys CEO Jeff Riebel, succeeding Ben Eichen. And interim Dragons coach Dean Young is taking the reins on a full-time basis, handed a two-year deal. Mitch Crone, Nine News.
1: New Wallabies coach Les Kiss has landed his first signing, convincing former World Cup squad member Isaiah Parisi to return to Australian rugby after a two-year stint in England. He'll join the Reds next season with the aim of regaining a Wallabies jersey.
9: Wallabies is a good goal and it's a pinnacle, but I dare say it's only going to come off the back of playing good rugby and doing my job for Queensland.
1: Parisi also previously played for the Broncos while taking a break from rugby. New Zealand's Ryan Fox has holed a birdie putt on the final hole to win the British Open by one shot. The son of All Black great Grant Fox, Ryan becomes just the second Kiwi to win the Open. Lucas Herbert, the best of the Aussies, four shots back.
10: A victory for pure persistence.
11: That's what you dream of, a putt to win the Open.
10: 39, Ryan Fox had never finished in the top 10 of a major. What a way to break that drought.
12: I'm not sure how I hit the putt straight, to be honest. Everything was shaking, trembling, whatever. I know that's what people practice sometimes. You know, I've got a putt to win a major. It's a whole lot different in real life, I could tell you that.
10: Early in the final round, Lucas Herbert appeared to be the hope of the Southern Hemisphere.
13: A lot of spin in this. This is pretty.
10: But this birdie at the 10th was the last he could manage. Seasoned major contenders got caught in Royal Birkdale's many traps. Rory McIlroy wasn't in the hunt. World number one Scotty Scheffler's charge also fading.
13: Yeah, this is race is run.
10: In the final group, the plucky Kiwi held his nerve, tied for the lead on the 18th hole, the hardest on the course.
14: Be right, baby. Oh, yes, sirree.
10: Leaving one last putt for glory.
11: No feeling like it.
10: The roar of the crowd telling Cameron Young there was no need to continue preparing for a playoff. The claret jug quickly put to use.
15: What's flowing out of there tonight?
16: There will be some red wine in there. There already has been some red wine in there.
10: Chris Hodgkinson, Nine News.
1: Oscar Piastri was left seething at the Belgian Grand Prix after an incident with Charles Leclerc that saw the Australian almost run off the track. Leclerc avoided punishment and finished second, while Piastri ended up fifth. Italian Kimi Antonelli claimed victory, tightening his grip on the Drivers' Championship. Drama in the Tour de France with the second place Jonas Vingegaard crashing out, clearing the way for rival Tadej Pogacar to win a fifth event title. Vingegaard breaking his collarbone in the fall, which came hours after he was woken in the middle of the night for an anti-doping test, something Pogacar slammed as inhumane and a potential factor in the crash. And a drought-breaking win for Queensland tennis veteran Bernard Tomic, claiming his first Challenger Tour title in 8 years. The 33-year-old downing Estonian Mark Lyle in the final of the Lincoln Challenger Tournament in Nebraska. Tomic's last Challenger title was in Spain in 2018. The victory sees him jump from number 206 to 170 in the world rankings. 36 spots. He's back.
17: Good on him.
18: Not quite the crowds he used to play in front of, but he's making a comeback. No, he might get there.
17: Ash. They're our favourite furry friends, but new data has revealed Australia's most loved breeds are also draining our wallets the most. From Labradors to Cavoodles, popular pets are costing owners thousands in insurance claims.
19: Happy and healthy today. But 2.5 years ago, it was a different story for Stevie.
20: She'd just been vomiting everywhere and she was kind of lying on the floor panting. And I had no idea what had happened.
19: The Cocker Spaniel eating an entire packet of Nurofen, racking up a $12,000 vet bill. Thankfully, most was covered by pet insurance.
20: I was definitely pretty shocked. Every day that they called me, they said it's going to be another $1,000 to $1,200. And I had to, you know, say yes or no each time.
19: Provider Cover My Pet sharing the top five breeds with the most insurance claims over a six-month period. Labradors leading the charge with nearly 2,500 claims. Cavoodles a close second, followed by Retrievers, Cavalier King Charles Spaniels and Staffordshire Bull Terriers. And the bill shock doesn't stop with dogs. Domestic cats had nearly 1,000 claims, followed by Ragdolls and Burmese, British Shorthair and Bengals also on the list.
21: People aren't really considering the long-term health impacts that some of these breeds can have and some of the really common injuries they're prone to due to their genetics.
19: Sophie Fenner, Nine News.
18: Double trouble. In just a few minutes, the two-in-one cameras stinging southeast drivers, catching speeding and red light running in one go. We reveal how they work and where they're rolling out. That story is next.
17: First though, Gary's back with a quick check on the weather. Gaz, how strong were those winds today?
22: Oh, Melissa, here on the Gold Coast, early hours this morning, the southerlies hit 72 kilometres per hour. The strongest wind gusts in the past 24 hours were Double Island Point, 104 kilometres per hour. Right now, it's about 30k. Here in Surfers Paradise, I'll have your forecast up next.
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14: More Queensland drivers are about to get caught twice over with a new wave of combo cameras rolling out across the southeast. They catch speeding and red light running at the same location, with new figures revealing just how many motorists have already been caught out.
15: It's the gamble taken every day, rolling the dice to outrun a red light. Cooperoo shoe repairer Marty Piper sees it play out from his shopfront at this notorious intersection.
16: You see them going through red lights here, people slamming on the brakes.
15: And now cameras watching over hotspots like this are smarter, doing double duty. Combo cameras are catching speeding and red light running at the same site. Across the southeast, Google Maps shows 28 are up and running, and that number is set to more than double. Traffic and main roads giving the green light for another 33 existing red light cameras to be upgraded.
17: And you've got less motivation to try and speed through just before it goes red.
15: New figures reveal just how many drivers have already been busted. In the first 2 months of this year, combo cameras racked up more than 8,600 notices, 7,500 for speeding, and nearly 1,200 for running red lights.
18: Bermuda Street here in Broadbeach Waters has the number one revenue-raising combo camera in the southeast, but it's currently offline after being struck by a car earlier this year.
15: Also in the top five hotspots for fines, Mount Gravatt Capalaba Road at Mackenzie, Browns Plains Road, Lutwyche Road at Kedron, and the Gold Coast Highway at Broadbeach.
19: If you're thinking about running a red light, don't. It is not worth it. $690 fine, 3 points, is just the start.
15: While the maximum penalty for speeding is nearly $1,200 and 8 demerit points. Running a red isn't just expensive, it can be deadly.
19: It's actually around reducing the risk of having a serious collision that may impact your life and other road users' lives.
17: But the safest thing that you can do is to actually moderate your speed as you're approaching traffic lights, because you should be assuming that they could turn to amber at any time.
15: Sending a clear message for Queensland drivers, run a red and face double the trouble. McKenna Bailey, Nine News.
2: Time now for your full weather forecast. Gaz, did we get much rain today?
7: Melissa, only isolated showers. They were quite brief as well. It was mainly the coast and also parts of the Gold Coast hinterland in that 1 to 5 millimetre range. I think Redlands had about 4 millimetres as well. And a similar pattern again tomorrow. They'll be light and isolated and mainly coastal. We should start to see an easing of those southerly winds for tomorrow afternoon and some much better days Wednesday. And Thursday will be the pick of the week. We'll get to that in just a moment. Let's have a look at our flyover firstly over southeast Queensland and temperature-wise. And the overnight minimums, they were actually a couple of degrees above average, while the daytime highs today, well, they felt quite a bit cooler in those gusty southerlies. It wasn't just the coast, though, that recorded strong winds. Toowoomba and Oakey also had some gusts up near 70 kilometres per hour, while the top temperature today was 23 degrees in Ipswich and Gatton. The weather map tomorrow, onshore winds and showers to continue over northeast New South Wales and southeast Queensland. Showers for the southwest of WA and Tasmania. That high pressure system over the southeast corner of the country, responsible for another cold morning, but fine day will follow. Interstate in the capital cities, partly cloudy in mid-teens around Adelaide and Melbourne. Some early frost in Canberra, then a sunny day in 15 degrees, mostly sunny Sydney and 20 degrees, sunny in Alice Springs and also Darwin topping out at 30 degrees. Back into Queenslander, there'll be late showers in Cairns, a possible afternoon shower around Townsville. Cloudy in Mackay with a shower or two, mostly sunny in mid-20s for Rocky and Gladstone. Partly cloudy Bundaberg, shower or two Maryborough and Gympie. Mostly sunny and dry inland, we're looking at high 20s in Mount Isa and Longreach and mid-20s in Charleville. Southeast Queensland, there'll be scattered cloud. Look, just a few showers, still moderate south to southeasterlies, easing back later in the day. Temperatures tomorrow ranging between 17 degrees inland up to about 23 degrees, the suburbs and coast. Moreton Bay, southeasterly winds 15 to 25 knots at first, but easing back by the afternoon. Offshore, the sea's 1.5 to 2 metres at first as well. Brisbane, a little bit of cloud, moderate southeasterlies and the chance of a shower or two atop of 23 degrees. Your outlook, Wednesday cloudy with only a slight chance of a shower. Thursday partly cloudy and 24, that'll be the best day of the week. Friday 22 degrees, Saturday mostly sunny and 22, Sunday sunny and 22. Ipswich, Wednesday partly cloudy 23, Thursday 25 degrees, Friday, Saturday and Sunday. Beautiful sunny days around 23 degrees, but there'll be some chilly mornings there. For the Gold Coast, Wednesday a possible shower 22, Thursday partly cloudy and 24, the warmest day of the week. Friday, slight chance of a shower 21, Saturday and Sunday a little cloud and highs of just 21 degrees. Sunshine Coast, Wednesday possible shower 22, Thursday partly cloudy 23, Friday a slight chance of a shower 21, Saturday and Sunday reaching a high of just 21 degrees and also some cooler mornings over the weekend. But we're warming up a little bit by around Thursday, guys.
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6: With the final check of your roads this evening, no accidents or breakdowns reported. Ipswich and Local Motorway flowing quite nicely, so to the Centenary Highway. Just note the Local Motorway from 8pm tonight till 5 in the morning will be closed eastbound from Formation Street to Boundary Road, Ellen Grove. That's for roadworks. Detours will be in place. No delays to Warrego, Ipswich through Toowoomba. In Toowoomba, no major delays either around town. 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It's Mo Desert with your latest traffic on River 949 and the iHeart app.
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8: 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Nostalgia gauges are overloading, sir.
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2: 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Sam's on the Gateway Bridge, Marnie, heading to the airport. 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
1: 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Bluey? 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

0: 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Surreal White
1: 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You know, since he signed our mural, Ed Sheeran's gone all funky. 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
6: Well, good morning.
7: Here we are. Oh, gee. Yeah, it's been one of those.
6: There was a bit
7: mornings.
6: Of traffic on the...
7: What happened?
6: On the old Ipswich motorway coming out here this morning. So there are delays before you turn off to the Warrego Highway.
7: Oh, before you get
6: off. Yeah,
7: oh, right.
6: So very, very busy. There's just roadworks going on, but it's starting to build up. So running a little bit late this morning, mate.
7: What
6: have we got in the kitty? $6,800 in the kitty for the Secret Sound. And today it is Be Someone Day.
7: Be Someone.
6: So that's 5-year flashback coming up. Join us.
7: Be someone. All right. Yes, join us.
6: 3813 1949. Marnie and Campo for breakfast. She don't care.

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1: You're waking up with Marnie and Capo on River 949. Come and play.
2: Now look, a couple of years ago you might remember up in Toowoomba, the desecration of the headstones at Toowoomba Cemetery. It was just a terrible situation. Anyway, they had this headstone healing project and Lisa Herbert joins us. Good morning, Lisa. How are you going?
3: Yeah, very well. Good news from Toowoomba.
2: Yeah, right. what's happened?
3: Yeah, after 2 years, the final two headstones that the Headstone Healing Project has repaired will be installed. So they've been fixed, they've been pieced together like a jigsaw puzzle, and then they've just got to be reinstalled back on their plot. And we're done. The Headstone Healing Project has done what it set out to achieve, and we couldn't have done it without the community and our stonemason partners and our donors and our well-wishers and our visitors to the cemetery. Yeah. It's just been the best, absolutely the best.
2: 104 headstones smashed to pieces, Barney.
4: I remember
2: just dreadful.
4: When we spoke, Lisa, about it and how terrible it was. And it's taken all this time to get it back up and happening. But again, very specialised work and needs to be done in the appropriate manner it has. So,
2: it's beautiful. So that's happening Thursday, the last two headstones to be installed, right, Lisa?
3: Yeah, and it's a really cool grave. It's actually the Drainey family plot, and it's the oldest headstone that was vandalised. So it goes back to the late 1870s, and the headstone is for two little toddlers, Robert and Mary, but we've been liaising with the family, and we now know that there's another four children in that grave.
4: Wow.
3: So we've been able to fund a plaque that makes mention of those three stillborn babies plus a little Dan Drainey as well. So it's a really fitting way to end the project so we can make sure that the story of the Draineys, you know, six children in one plot, tells such a story about how hard life was back in the day. So it's a really important story to tell, and we couldn't have done it without the support of donors across Toowoomba.
2: Good on
3: legends.
2: You. All right, thank you. The Headstone Healing Project, what a great story, and
4: amazing.
2: What a great way to end it.
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5: Ipswich motorway travelling well from Wakehole to Rocklea, the Centenary at speed from Springfield to Jindalee. Western Freeway looking fine in Dripoli and Toowong. Logan motorway, Mount Lindsay Highway not too bad. Same for your run on the M1. Butters Road is slowing up a little bit through Callum Vale at the moment, and not too bad for the Cunningham Highway through Willowbank. Brisbane Valley Highway travelling well through Fernvale and the Warrego at speed between Ipswich and Toowoomba. Toowoomba Range and Bypass also clear. 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
2: Good to see you, Marn.
4: Good to see you too.
2: Today it is Be Someone Day. Who do you want to be? Anyone?
4: Just myself, to be honest, after all these years. I'm happy just being me.
2: Really?
4: Yeah, I am.
2: Okay.
4: You should be too.
2: Well, you know. I could be a little bit more successful.
4: Could you? I guess we all could be.
2: I wish I was Nicolas Cage sometimes.
4: Mm. Do you? Why? Why Nicolas Cage?
2: He was my hero growing up in the 80s.
4: Okay.
2: It's really cool. Is anyone...
4: Right, that was very philosophical there. We've just paused for a moment because Cambo's... going through it. Well, you should just, be someone or be the person that you are. Be a great person. Go out there and do, you know, great things. As right. in, I don't know, just be a good person.
2: Okay.
4: Don't be a you-know-what. It's not hard. Although it seems to be
2: An a-hole.
4: Yeah, it seems to be more increasingly hard to just not be because there's a lot of the a-holes out there. So try not to be. Just be someone. Be someone good. Be someone kind.
2: I'll just be me.
4: Right, well, then we get back to the a-hole again, see? Anyway.
2: You're on.
4: Shush. What are we? What's on?
2: You're on. Smokey. Yeah.

0: you been gone?
1: Oh dear.
0: Bit of Cher going on there.
1: Oh dear. Righto.
0: Right.
1: There you go. There are your two songs
0: for the
1: day.
0: Clencher.
1: Oh dear. It is. Yeah, it is. It is.
0: Got to get into it. 3813 1949.
1: You don't have to get into it that much.
0: Jump on the Facebook page. Have your vote there. Marnie and Campo for breakfast. You're

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1: Except these two have microphones and are not afraid to use them.
0: You're waking up with Marnie and Campo on River 949. Come and play.
2: There's a lot of questions to be answered here, Marnie.
3: Oh, there were several. There were several yesterday. We were moving some things around. And you know when you find things? Because I've only recently moved and there's still things I'm moving and sorting through and whatever. And I found a box of old photos yesterday.
2: Yeah.
3: So the girls love seeing themselves as babies. And I don't know. A lot of them are on our phones now, right? So it was odd that I'd had some of these photos. So I was showing them. And then showing them pictures of me well before I had them. And my youngest piped up and said to me, or something, she looked at someone in the picture and I was explaining. And then she said, and who's that? And I said, that's me. She goes, it's so not you. I said, yeah, it is. But I had blonde hair. And as you remember when I had the girls, I know, I've always had dark hair. Anyone who knows me knows I've had dark hair. So they have no conception of me having anything else. So it was apparently not me. They don't know who it was, but it wasn't me. But the other thing that was in the back of this photograph of another one was the fact that we had, my mum had one of the, you remember the cordless telephones that you had?
2: Yeah.
3: Yeah. And my middle child said to me, my middle daughter Arabella said, oh, did you used to have walkie-talkies back in the day in your house, Mum? And I said, no, that was the telephone. And she goes, what? And I said, yeah, because to them, see, we don't have a home phone. Like, everyone's got a mobile phone. So the concept of actually what a home phone looks like is just, yeah.
2: Well, if you had cordless back in the 90s, you were, you looked like you were in a scene from Friends.
3: That's it, yeah. And then there was pictures of me in my first house. We were going through all the renovations and standing there on this cordless, this massive cordless phone.
2: Yeah.
3: What's that, Mum? That was the phone, mate, back in the day. No idea. And apparently, no, it was a walkie-talkie. Anyway, there was a heap of other things that came up. But, I guess with technology now, there's a whole heap of things that kids have just never been exposed to at all. Like nothing. Like, you know, like what about the old turn-dial phone? Like, I mean, that is part of the museum.
2: Yeah.
3: I know. So, but look, this lady was talking too that, you know, there's things that are out now that we use every single day that kids just don't believe have just kind of arrived, that they haven't always been here, like what this lady says.
4: Today I told some kids that I'm older than Google and they thought it was a joke. They didn't believe me. Ironically, I had to Google it. And guess what? If you were born before September 4th, 1998, you are older than Google.
3: Yeah. See, because before Google, it was a book. I used to tell my kids that. My mum had the Encyclopedia Britannica. Remember that? That was Google before Google. No, we're not going for a book. We just look it up.
2: But things like Facebook, like I'm older than Facebook.
3: Yeah.
2: Like, oh, to my daughter, that's ancient.
3: Yeah. And they don't even know what MySpace. Remember when MySpace came out?
2: Oh, exactly.
3: Like, that was the first thing. What's that? Yeah.
2: Jess is in the race. If you show your age,

0: Yes. What don't your kids believe?
1: Well, my kids are 8 and 9 years old, and they don't believe in the Apple CarPlay.
2: What do you mean?
0: Right.
2: They believe what? That what? It hasn't always been around. You can't just put your phone in there and play your music. Yeah.
1: That's it. They're like, oh, but it would have been done when you were little, Mum. And I'm like, no, it wasn't.
2: We were lucky when I first got my license, where you had a 6-pack CD stacker in your car.
1: Yeah.
2: That's it. Remember, you have to go into boot and change the 6-pack stacker, put your new soundtracks on for the drive. I get it, Jess.
0: Thank you, Jess. Oh, Marie's in Flindersview. G'day, Marie. How are you going? What kids? What don't your kids
3: you
0: believe?
3: Guys?
0: Yeah. What is it?
3: I was talking to my friend's granddaughter yesterday, and she's like, I talk about TVs and things like that.
0: Yeah.
3: And she said, when you were a kid, did you have a remote control for your TV? So, no, we had to get up and change the channel all the time.
0: Yeah. I was Dad's remote control.
2: Yeah.
3: And you just couldn't believe that, we had to get up and change the channels instead of using the remote control.
2: Yep, well. I get it. We have a TV in the house at the moment that is not a smart TV. And my girls, I said something to them the other day and they said, yes, can we move that TV so we can have, the stand and all the things on it? Because it just doesn't have, it's not a normal TV. I said, well, it actually is a normal TV.
0: My kids don't believe, Marty, that there was a thing called black and white TV.
2: Yeah, I know. I get it. I mean, it's so tough for them, isn't it? It's so tough.
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12: Got some early delays, M1 northbound Slacks Creek, Queen Street northbound Goodna, Mount Lindsay Highway northbound at Green Road, Brodinger Heights and Buddhist Road northbound through Callum Vale. Ipswich motorway travelling well from Darra through to Rocklea. Word through of a possible crash eastbound through Redbank as well, and not too bad for the Western Freeway through Indooroopilly and Toowong. 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
0: Good to see you, man.
2: Good to see you too.
0: We have $6,800 in the Secret Sound Kitty. That's after 7:30. We'll give you another crack at Beat the Bowser. Yesterday, went on for like a minute and a half to get to 250, but bombed out.
2: I know. Oh, people you just know? Don't know. They're kind of going, well, I'm going to just hedge my bets. My bet. Hedge my bet.
0: Hedge your bets.
2: Yeah. Get that right.
0: We could have one bet. Know. You yeah, can have one bet.
2: Yeah. Oh, that's what it is. It's just luck of the draw, isn't it? You just never know.
0: Hey, look, yesterday we were talking about the World Cup and Spain, how they won it. And you were, I was telling you how Spanish I was. I had Spanish in me.
2: Yeah.
0: I'm going to prove that to you this morning.
2: Oh, fantastic. I cannot wait.
0: Someone sent me something that proves
2: that you are. That I'm, that you're I'm Spanish. And right.
0: Part of the winning Spaniard team.
2: It's like your lifelong mission to align yourself with anything that's up there or making progress. Like I've never known you to be any different. If something happens, you've either been with the person, you know the person, you've been on tour with the person, you've had a photo with the person, you're related to the person.
0: Right, well, when I prove this morning, you will go, this will be your reaction.
2: Is this an actual?
0: Oh, my God.
2: Is it an actual one that I will go, oh, my
0: yes,
2: God?
0: Yes, you will go, it's impossible God. To say you're not.
2: Right. Okay.
0: So that'll be happening a little later
2: I'm
0: as well.
2: I'm bracing myself for it.
0: Today it is World Be Someone Day. I'm being Spanish.
2: Gracias, all right?
0: You're on Smokey.

0: 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Big ballad.
1: Big song. Big song.
0: Have your vote. It's on the Facebook page. 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

0: River 949, Marnie and Campo for breakfast. Today it is Be Someone Day. Marnie's on Smokey. Chris Norman. He did that duet with someone you love. Susie Quattro, remember?
1: Yeah. He did, yeah.
0: I'm on Cher. Stacks of calls coming through. Marty's in Fanny View. Hey, Marty, how are you, mate?
2: Hi, Campo. Hi, Marnie.
1: How are you, mate?
2: Yeah, terrific.
1: That's
2: I'm heading out to the big city.
1: Are you?
0: All right.
2: On the 7 o'clock bus.
1: Are you, mate? Oh. You got where you're going?
2: Yeah, I need to go. I've got a doctor's appointment.
1: Okay. Right, so you're in the city. Righto.
0: That's what usually happens when you're getting on the bus. Got to go to a doctor's appointment.
1: Yeah, and it's a nightmare to get in there and parking. I hear you, mate. Yeah, I do.
2: Yeah, it's easy with the bus.
0: Oh, it is. Yeah, so good. And 50 cent fares. That's awesome.
2: Yeah, 50 cents.
0: All right, mate.
2: As much as I like Cher, I've got to go for Marnie because my best dog is named Smokey.
0: Oh, really?
1: Oh, there you go. Marty, all right, bit of Smokey. I'll put it down.
2: Yeah, thanks, mate.
0: Have a great day, mate. Hope
1: you
0: guys are well.
2: You too, guys.
1: Buddy. Oh, yeah.
2: See you later.
0: Bye. See ya. Charmaine's on the line. G'day, Charmaine. How are you, darling?
3: Not too bad. My first concert I ever went to was a Smokey concert, and I got to meet Chris Norman.
0: So you're voting for Cher then?
3: No, and I ended up getting late for my train, and they drove me to the train.
0: Right.
1: Did they?
0: Wow.
3: Yeah, and they are such beautiful, down-to-earth guys.
0: Yeah, wow, awesome.
1: I love that, Charmaine.
3: I'm Smokey all the way, sorry.
1: Okay. Thanks, sweetie. Thank you. Have a beautiful day.
0: I'm not having much luck this
1: morning. No, you're
0: not,
1: no.
0: Marie's on the line. Hello, Marie.
1: It could change with Marie. Hello, Marie. How are you?
0: I'll take that as a vote for Cher.
4: Yes, it was.
0: Oh!
1: Oh, really? Oh, Marie, you're feeling bad for him.
4: No, Cher.
1: We can't hear Marie. That's unfortunate.
0: Cher. She said Cher.
1: She's not going on about your song?
0: Tracy is on the line. Hello, Tracy. How are you going?
5: Morning, beautiful people. Hello, how are you?
0: Great, thank you. Who are you voting for?
1: We're okay.
5: Well, this is really hard because they're both really good and I have seen both of them, but I'm going to have to go Smokey.
1: Good on you, Tracy. I thought you might, actually.
0: Thank you, Tracy.
5: Yeah.
0: All right, thank you.
1: Righto.
0: Jess is on the line. Jess, who are you on? Who are you voting for?
6: I'm voting for you today, Campo.
0: Nailed it.
1: Jess,
0: are you
1: singing along too, Jess?
0: First time caller ringing in. River 949, hello, what's your name?
7: Lisa.
0: Lisa? Who are you voting for, Lisa?
7: It has to be Smokey.
0: Oh, it has to be.
1: It has to be.
7: It definitely has to be.
1: Good on you, Lisa.
0: Where are you from, Lisa? Yes.
7: Calling from Maruka, but originally from Mackay.
0: I'm from Mackay originally. Serena. Armstrong's
1: Well,
7: I went to school with your sister.
1: Oh my gosh, not? Really?
0: What's your last name?
7: Iwood.
0: Lisa Iwood.
1: And you know his sister. What's his sister's name?
7: Jody.
1: Yeah, it is Jody. Yeah.
0: All right. That's interesting. Lisa Iwood, is it?
7: Yeah, Iwood. So my sister and her husband, they know your family because they lived in Serena.
0: Wow, there you go.
1: And what do they say about the family, what do they say about the family?
7: I haven't gone that far into depth with them yet.
1: Right. Okay.
0: Yeah, so we're very famous.
1: Probably
0: there.
1: Best not.
0: My brother's on a billboard.
1: Very scrapping family. Yeah. Right. Oh, well, there you go.
7: Yeah.
1: That's nice.
0: As you drive into town, Kevin's on a billboard.
1: Is he?
0: Yeah.
1: In Serena now, still?
0: There's a State of Origin billboard.
1: Still now?
0: Yes.
1: Really, is there?
0: Well, there's 7 State of Origin representatives from the town. You drive in, you can name every one of them.
1: Really?
0: Daly Cherry Evans.
1: He's up there.
0: Reuben Cotter. He's up there.
1: Yeah. Your brother.
7: Yep.
0: Yeah. So I just stuck a sign out on the road somewhere, Marty, with my name on it. She's driving to town.
1: For it, Lisa. Hates being left out.
0: Nice to hear from you, Lisa.
1: Anyway,
0: I'll mention you to my sister.
1: Yes.
7: Yes, she'll know who I am.
0: Oh, good on you, darling. Great to talk to you. Oh, who were you voting for? Was it me?
1: Smokey.
0: Oh, that's right. Sorry, I thought I'd sidetracked you there for a minute. No. Mel's on the line. Hey, Mel, how are you going?
8: Campo. How's my party crew?
0: Oh, mate.
1: We're okay. How are you? What's going on?
8: Oh, lots of different things. Hey, we've got to have our big party coming up soon, Martin. Yeah, yeah, yeah. We've got to, look, we've got to lay back in our arms with someone we love. No. Yeah, I love that song.
0: Nah, that's it. You're gone, Mel.
1: Don't.
0: Actually, Lisa, are you still there?
1: Oh, no, she's gone.
0: I was going to get her to prove that I was Spanish.
1: Oh, no. I was going to say yes if she knows
0: I'm being
1: you.
0: Someone today.
1: Oh,
0: I'm
1: dear.
0: Being someone.
1: Right.
0: All right, last chance to vote. Honourable mentions on the way, Marnie and Campo for breakfast.
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10: Got some delays for the M1 northbound through Slacks Creek, Queen Street northbound at Alice Street through Goodner, Mount Lindsay Highway northbound at Green Road through Boronia Heights and Buddies Road northbound through Callum Vale. Already got those usual delays beginning on the Ipswich motorway inbound from Riverview through to Goodner, also through Darra as well. Centenary Highway looking fine, Springfield through to Jindalee. 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Glenall Grove, another check in 15 minutes on River 949.
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0: It is World Be Someone Day, and today I'll be proving to Marnie that I'm actually Spanish. After the World Cup win yesterday, because we had a discussion about it. And I said, look, I'm Spanish. And Marnie just didn't believe me. She started snickering and mocking. As if to say that I wasn't Spanish. But I've got to prove it.
1: All right. Well,
0: I will prove it today beyond a reasonable doubt, Marnie. Today we're on Someone Songs. I'm on Cher. Cher or Cher? Like, My mum used to say sure, and everyone I know says share.
1: Yeah, yeah, I know, I don't know.
0: What does she say?
1: I don't know, actually.
0: Share your sure. I mean, sure you. You know what I'm saying? You're on smoking. Lay back in the arms of someone. Someone. All right, while you're counting the votes, Martin, the honourable mentions in the someone departments. Bryan Adams and Babs, Barbara Streisand. Adele, I love this.
1: Where is she?
0: Here it is.

0: Johnny Diesel and the Injectors, man. Please send me
1: somebody love. Ooh, what a good rendition.
0: All right, who's won it?
1: Okay, there are votes for both, but Smokey is a clear, sure winner today.
0: Okay.
1: So there we go.
0: I'm not going to argue with that.
1: No, it's a good song. It is a good song. All right, thank you for your votes.
0: Five, your flashback over. Be Someone, River 949.

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4: The traffic is starting to look busier for Beaudesert Road northbound through Parkinson and Callan Vale. Mount Lindsay Highway is also quite heavy northbound between Crest Road and Green Road through Boronia Heights. So far, traffic's not doing badly for Centenary Highway West and Freeway. Ipswich Motorway is getting on the busy side as you're heading through Redbank towards Goodna eastbound. It's Travel Tuesday at Flight Centre. Save up to 65% on a seven-night Bali villa stay from $435 per person. Today only, book at flightcentre.com.au. 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Another check in 15 minutes on River 949 and the iHeart app.
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6: Hi there, it's Tony Thompson with your news update. Lockyer Valley Regional Council has delivered one of the lowest rate rises in southeast Queensland after handing down its 26-27 budget. The average residential owner-occupier will see rates rise by 4.24%, or about $3.21 a week.
7: I think it's the second lowest. I believe Brisbane was the lowest, and then I believe ours to be the second lowest. Mind you, I don't know if that's great news for people in our community, because at the end of the day, it'll be what's the bottom line, what do I have to pay, what's my rates going to cost.
6: Let's meet Tanya Milligan speaking there. Out of the $117 million budget, $52 million will be spent on roads, bridges and drainage. More than 100 projects will be rolled out across the region. Police are searching for the driver involved in a hit-and-run crash at Cully Springs in Toowoomba last month. At just before 6 p.m. on June 9, a vehicle collided with a Toyota Corolla at the intersection of Ruffin and Spring Streets before speeding off. Thankfully, no one was injured, but the vehicle sustained significant damage. Any witnesses or anyone with dash cam or CCTV footage to police. A new survey is lifting the lid on Queensland's child safety system. Results have found some workers are staying in the office most of the night, waiting with kids to find a placement. Together Union surveyed 100 workers, discovering almost half of them have worked after hours at least 10 times this year. And Ipswich product Isaiah Parisi is heading home with new Wallabies coach Les Kiz, helping lure the former World Cup squad member back from England. The former St Edmunds College student and rugby junior has signed with the Reds for next season. Parisi told Nine he's chasing another shot at gold after 2 years overseas.
8: Wallabies is a good goal and it's a pinnacle. But I dare say it's only going to come off the back of playing good rugby and doing my job for Queensland.
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9: Good morning, I'm Rob McLennan. The draft findings of a review into the death of Kumanjayi Little Baby will be released this morning. The Australian is reporting they show Northern Territory child protection workers failed to adequately respond to repeated signs of domestic violence in the five-year-old's home in the lead-up to her alleged murder in April. Britain's newest Prime Minister, Andy Burnham, has been officially sworn in.
10: I am acutely conscious that I am the sixth person in the last 10 years to walk up this street, the seventh Prime Minister since 2016.
9: Pilots on Qantas's international routes are planning industrial action over drawn-out pay negotiations. They're also demanding better conditions, including more notice for unexpected call-outs and 3 days off every 2 months that can't be cancelled. And former Attorney General Mark Dreyfus is calling for Australia to consider buffer zones outside synagogues and Jewish schools.
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9: Former Collingwood AFL coach Nathan Buckley's described his reaction to learning he'd missed out on Tassie's top job, telling Fox Footy he'll now focus on his assistant's gig at the Cats.
11: Went home, kicked the dog, threw the toys out of the cot, and and then woke up this morning and went to my job at Geelong.
9: In NRL, Dean Young's officially been given the Dragons' head coaching role, edging out South's assistant coach Ben Hornby, and female tennis players will be forced to undergo mandatory biological sex testing.
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6: Good to see you too.
17: We got $6,800 in the kitty for the secret sound. That's coming up after 7:30. We'll tell you how you can get on the standby list to win $5,000 cash very, very shortly as well. Now, yesterday, my daughter, she's at St. Lucia, okay, with her school, and they're playing in the Queensland Schools Tournament, right? So it's just the school. It's not the individual tournament like when she went off to the Nationals. Mm. Anyway, she got injured yesterday on the court, okay? We thought she'd broken her arm. And the medical guy said, oh, you might want to go and get an X-ray, which we took her straight up to the hospital, okay, to get the X-ray.
6: Right.
17: But then as we were at the reception, the lady behind the reception said, oh, you'll be seeing John the such and such, a particular name that they gave this person that I thought was just an X-rayer. Or a radiologist, some people call
6: him. Yeah.
17: There's another name, though. Did you know that?
6: No.
17: Yes.
6: I did not.
17: I'm going, oh, gee, that sounds pretty special.
6: That sounds technical.
17: I want to know the weird names for what you do.
6: Yes. Because, look, there are so many different terms now. I mean, and I often find when people, you know, have jobs advertised, I'm like, what's that? Mm. And it's like, oh, it's, a sales rep or this, and they have different names for things.
17: Yes.
6: Go, well, I don't know what the job actually is because that doesn't sound anything like what the job is. All right, tell us what, I guess, another term for what you do and what you actually do coming up next, and you share with me what they told you yesterday.
17: I will.
6: All right,
17: let's Marnie and Campo, call us 3813 1949. Hello.

0: River 949, Marnie and Campo for breakfast. So I took my daughter in for an x-ray yesterday, Marnie, on her arm, because she got hit in the arm by a racket.
1: Oh, gosh. Righto.
0: In the warm-ups.
1: Okay, before she even got out there. Right.
0: Yeah, but look, it was very, very sore, and we thought, oh, best thing to do is to take her up for an x-ray, okay? And I just thought they were called radiologists or radiologic technologists. Anyway, the lady behind the counter said, you'll be seeing John the Ronchinographer.
1: What, the Ronchinographer?
0: Yes.
1: Right, John. Righto.
0: Okay, what's a Ronchinographer? Well, that's what it is. It's someone who takes the x-rays. That's the technical term for it. It's named after Wilhelm Röntgen, the physicist who discovered x-rays.
1: Oh, right. So they've now got a new term. I find a lot of, jobs that go into a general category, like an x-ray person or a radiographer or whatever, have different terms now.
0: Yeah. Well, this isn't a new term. This is the actual technically correct older term.
1: Right. So this is a term that obviously was used years ago, was dropped, and now they've brought it back.
0: Yeah.
1: Right.
0: I think it sounds pretty important.
1: Mm.
0: What do you do for a living? I'm a Ronchinographer.
1: Yeah, well, it is, yes. Most people would have to stop you and ask you, well, what is that?
0: Exactly.
1: You know? Yeah.
0: So, look, if you've got a weird job for what you do, a weird name for what you do, we want to know.
1: Absolutely. You know, we've got heaps of IT people here in radio, obviously, and tech people and whatever.
0: Yeah.
1: And I was talking to one of the guys the other day who was helping me with something, like not actually related, but it was home related. And he said, we were just talking about names, and he said, he often gets referred to as the chief bug wrangler.
0: The chief bug wrangler.
1: Even though he's IT. Right. Instead of saying IT, he's the chief bug wrangler of our company. I went, I like it. We should be talking more about that. Because he picks up all the bits and pieces and knows what's happening and tells you how to not get the bugs.
0: Yeah.
1: See, there's all different names for things that we do in companies.
0: The have you turned it on or off guy.
1: Yeah. Well, he's the chief bug wrangler. Yeah, he comes in and starts with that and moves on. Yes. Or the code wizard supreme when you haven't got a number and when you've got to put your code in. He knows what's going on.
0: Tracy's in Jimboomba. What's the weird name for what you do, Trace?
2: I'm a phlebotomist.
0: What's a phlebotomist?
2: I take blood from people.
0: Right.
1: Yeah. Blood collector.
2: And all body products and swabs and all that lovely bodily stuff.
0: Yeah.
1: All body products. Well, I always thought a phlebotomist was, just a blood taker, but I guess when you go in to have a test, you do test, sometimes you get the jar to pee in, don't you? Yeah, you get that, you get the blood test. I guess
2: you have to take fungal scrapings, toenails, nasal swabs, penile swabs, you name it.
1: Oh, gee. Phlebotomy.
0: Yes.
2: I have no idea. It's a weird name.
1: It is, isn't it? Yeah, absolutely.
0: It's a weird name for what you do, Trace.
2: Some of the weird names we get called as a phlebotomist is Dracula, Floppy Bottom, Vampire, Bloodsucker.
1: I think I can see it, yeah.
0: Pete's in Fernvale. What's the weird name for what you do, Pete?
3: I'm a vector control technician, Cambo.
0: A vector
1: Fantastic. Do you have that on your business card?
3: No, I don't. Okay.
0: Oh, you better. You better get it on there.
1: You should, yeah.
0: Makes it sound really important.
1: Oh, it does, yeah. Well, I think when you have an interesting name, people will stop you and ask you about it. So, it starts the conversation, Pete. Yeah.
3: Certainly does.
0: Actually, I'm just Googling vector control technician. Other names you could be calling yourself, Pete. Eco-sanitation engineer.
1: Oh, well, there you go. That's right up with the times, Pete. Yep.
3: Well, I'm going to have to clearly get the new pest control card made up.
1: Yes, you watch the environmentalists. Love that. They'll be like, oh, what's this all about, Pete? Come have a chat. Yeah.
0: So, great one.
1: Pest control here, Pete. Yes. Good on him.
0: Right Tony is on the line. Tony, where are you at the moment?
4: I'm just nearly down to Beenleigh, mate.
0: Right. And what's the weird name for what you do?
1: What's your gig, mate? Yep.
4: Well, if you're an agriculturist, you probably don't know, it's probably all good. I'm an agronomist, but you speak to the average person and they're like, an agro what?
1: An agronomist?
0: Yeah, agronomist.
1: What's that, mate?
0: Sounds...
4: Yeah. So I specialise in pastures and soil health and biology and all those sorts of things.
1: Oh, right. There you go.
4: Work with farmers to grow crops and those sorts of things.
0: Well, it sounds scientific.
1: It is. An agronomist. Look at you go. Yeah. Not to be accused with an economist, which is very different. An agronomist and an economist are very different. Yeah, okay. All right, mate.
4: Well, no, because the farmers go broke if you don't get your agronomy right.
1: That's very true. Very true.
0: I'm thinking ergonomic chairs when I'm thinking agronomist.
1: All right. Get on your tone.
4: That's
1: thanks for
4: the front
1: sharing.
4: Seat in the ute.
1: Yeah. That's
0: all
1: right.
0: One more, Marnie. Oh, right. Brad's in Pinger Bar. What's the weird name for what you do, Brad?
5: Tanker wanker.
0: Oh. Tanker wanker. What do you do, Brad?
5: Well, I deliver petrol, but any truck that sort of has any type of tank on the back here, we all get called tanker wankers.
1: Oh, fair enough. That's it. All right, love it.
0: It's a technical name. Marnie and Campo, River 949.
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7: Centenary Highway traffic is under speed northbound as you're approaching the bridge at Jindalee. It's a good run on the Western Freeway. Ipswich Motorway, some minor build-up starting to happen now around Centenary Highway merging and through towards Oxley Road, but mostly it is still looking good. It has slowed up for Logan Motorway at the Mount Lindsay Highway on ramp in the westbound direction. One up to 14 weeks free. 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

0: engineer, and that's a truck driver as well.
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0: mud
1: it.
0: Coming up.
1: Yes, Robbie Williams has gone viral on social media due to something that happened during the World Cup final on Monday, and I'll tell you what that is coming up next.
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2: Robbie Williams.
3: Oh, Robbie Williams. Okay, so there was an incident that happened during the World Cup final, and something, he was talking, okay? So he's up on stage, he did a live interview, and he's talking about the game between Spain and Argentina. Yeah. And a white substance appeared to fall from his face onto the microphone. He didn't miss a beat. He picked up whatever this thing was off the microphone, continued the interview, but he wiped it up on his forehead. And everyone's going, what has happened here?
2: Yeah.
3: Other people were making reference to, you know, certain substances, and other people were going, don't be silly, that doesn't come out of your mouth.
2: No.
3: Like, what are you going on with? But what's happened here? Anyway, poor old Robbie has now, because it went viral, not his performance and what he was there for, so he's had to jump on social media and clarify what's actually happened. Have a listen.
4: Just like to apologise for the object that fell onto the microphone yesterday. It was deeply unprofessional, and people worried about me. But it's okay because I had several more.
2: He's so, got one in his mouth.
3: So it was a mint. He had a mint and it's fallen out and I don't know why, but I mean, goodness, like it was just one of those things.
2: It looks like a tablet.
3: Yeah, like a little tic-tac-y. Yeah. Anyway, he's taken the mick out of it. Good on you, as Robbie would. I love that. Yeah. Bonnie Tyler's family have revealed details about her funeral coming up, offering fans one last chance to say goodbye. So what will happen at her resting at Williams Presidy funeral care mumbles as she returns home to Fernhill on Saturday the 15th of August. That's the local time of 3:30. Fans are invited to line Newton Road as they make their way into the place so they can actually see the funeral procession and say goodbye. So her family have done that just to honour her fabulous career, and they said, we know that her fans have loved her for a long time, and you are invited to line the streets. And there are a few charities that they've said if you would like to donate in her offer, you can just check out the social media pages for that. Yeah, so that's coming up in August. So they said her statement concluded, her legacy lives on in the timeless songs that made her a legend like this one.
2: Yes.
3: Beautiful. All right, that is your latest mud. 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
2: There we go. 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
17: Traffic is doing fairly smoothly at the moment for the Western Freeway, but Centenary Highway, that's already very heavy. Ipswich Motorway to the Jindalee Bridge, starting to see traffic building for the Cunningham Highway westbound through Perga. Looking good for the Warragun, no delays between Mount Crosby Road and the Ipswich Motorway. Ipswich Motorway traffic is slowing up at Centenary Highway on-ramp. It's Travel Tuesday at Flight Centre. Save up to 65% on a seven-night Bali Villa stay from $435 per person. person. Today only, book at flightcentre.com.au. 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Another check in 15 minutes on River 949 and the iHeart app.
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19: Hi there, it's Tonya Thompson with your news update. Queensland's Attorney General is challenging what she calls a lenient sentence handed down in Toowoomba's District Court. Deb Recklington has instructed the Director of Public Prosecutions to appeal the punishment given to a man convicted of abducting and sexually assaulting a Toowoomba schoolgirl. Salah Al-Mahama was handed a 12-month jail term, suspended for 2 years after being found guilty of two counts of indecent treatment of a child under 16. 13 people have already died in farm accidents this year, with National Farm Safety Week urging workers to share safety lessons. Earlier this year, a Somerset dairy farmer suffered critical injuries after a cow charged and pinned him against a fence at Lower Crestbrook. Australian Institute of Health and Safety CEO Julia Whitford says farmers can help prevent accidents by learning from each other.
20: A lot of what keeps farmers safe comes from watching and learning from each other. It's worth everyone sharing what works, even the small things, because that's how we can back each other up.
19: And a new $9 million sporting precinct has officially opened in Ripley Valley, delivering the region's first dedicated cricket venue and new AFL facilities. The facility, which is part of Stockland's Providence community, is named after Yagara man Harry Thompson Sr., recognising his sporting legacy and connection to country.
21: Well, this is a terrific outcome for the people of Ripley and South Ripley, and couldn't think of a better person to name it after, Gulpa Joe. I mean, Harry Thompson Sr. was a bit of an athlete here in Ipswich and First Nations legend, and he was a track athlete, and his children and grandchildren were everyone from boxers to athletes to cricketers.
19: That's Federal Blair MP Shane Newman speaking there. Ipswich City Council has named the Central Kookaburras as the venue's inaugural summer cricket leaseholder, with regular competition matches expected once the playing surface is fully established.
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23: Hello, I'm Rob McLennan. The US has launched a ninth straight night of attacks on Iran. Secretary of State Marco Rubio says there's no point returning to the table if Iran is not serious about peace.
24: I think we're always open to diplomacy. It has to be real. It has to be a deal that they're willing to live by. I mean, their behavior has to change in order for ours to change.
23: Border Force is claiming a big win in its fight against organized crime, seizing a record amount of illicit tobacco and illegal vapes this last financial year. It estimates it's prevented more than 2 billion illegal cigarettes from reaching the market and saved more than $4.7 billion in evaded tobacco taxes. One Nation's Barnaby Joyce has insisted Pauline Hanson is not trying to revive the White Australia policy in a testy interview on 7:30 that was interrupted by his dog.
25: I think, sit down! Sorry. It's a dog.
23: And Italian car manufacturer Fiat's quit Australia, saying it can't compete with new brands from China. Sales plummeting 87%.
22: Elders Real Estate Ipswich. Residential sales and property management. There's an Elders for that. River 949, your sport now.
23: In NRL first, Manly's Tom Trojevic will miss at least the next 4 weeks after scans confirmed a low-grade strain of his right hammy. The AFL Tribunal has upheld Crow Darcy Fogarty's 3-match striking ban against Sydney's Harry Cunningham, and it's season over for Essendon's Xavier Dersma, who did his hamstring in the win over GWS. And in soccer, the World Cup has landed in its new home after the victorious Spanish team touched down in Madrid overnight.
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22: River 949, weather.
14: partly cloudy day, Marnie. Slight chance of a shower, but most likely in the late morning and afternoon with light winds. Tops of 22 for Gatton, 22 for Bow Desert, and 23 for Ipswich.
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2: 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That railroad crossing up there is exactly a quarter mile away from here. On green, I'm going for it.
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2: Yeah, well, the rubber's hitting the road with this.
3: I used to drag here back in high school. That railroad crossing up there is exactly a quarter mile away from here. On green, I'm going for it.
2: Yeah, he went for it.
4: He did go for it.
2: Absolutely. Vin Diesel, Jess, is in race for you. How are you going, Jess? 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
2: There you go, the Fast and the Furious. 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
6: There are traffic lights on flash for Logan River Road and Harburg Drive at Bean Lee. Traffic is starting to look pretty heavy on Centenary Highway. It's bumper to bumper from the Ipswich Motorway to Jindalee Bridge. There's congestion for Logan Motorway at the Mount Lindsay Highway, then through Ellen Grove, its building. It's also starting to build for the Cunningham Highway, Ipswich Rosewood Road interchange. What's for lunch? 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It's Carol Park. 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
3: Yeah, this is not good.
2: Have a listen.
4: A dangerous new shoplifting trend is becoming more and more common across the country. It's called swarming, where large groups of hooded teenagers ambush shops, outnumbering the workers inside before fleeing with stolen goods.
5: Yeah, it's happening in bottle shops, electronic stores and supermarkets too, with some stores now being forced to lock their doors altogether to avoid being ambushed. And it's sparking urgent calls for something to change. For more, we're joined by Bernie Smith, Secretary of the New South Wales Retail Union, and Robert Critchlow, former New South Wales Detective Superintendent. Good morning to you both. Rob, start with you. Is this tactic becoming more and more common?
6: Absolutely. It's been around for a little while, but it's getting bigger and bigger. I think it's driven by social media. People like to sort of film their exploits, and we're hearing more about it, but yes, definitely more common.
4: Wow. And at the end of this, Bernie, the workers.
7: Yeah, this is not a victimless crime. Nat, in terms of these sorts of incidences, it really does scar the workers and more needs to be done.
2: Oh, it's shocking.
3: Well, absolutely. Imagine. I mean, many years before I did radio, I worked retail and, yeah, I understand when you're in a position like that, you're very vulnerable because the whole store's open and someone comes in, you're just there.
2: Well, there's no consequences and this is when vigilantism starts, Marnie.
3: And I understand.
2: People take it under their own...
3: Yeah, absolutely.
2: In their own hands.
3: That's right, because they've just said they're about the filming on social media and posting things up, and, yeah, it's a real concern. So, I don't know, I mean, it's been identified, and I guess they're looking into it, but as you said, what are they doing about it?
2: That's what people are talking about. River 949.
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1: River 949, traffic, every 15 minutes on your way to work.
14: Traffic is kind of heavy for the Centenary Highway northbound. It's bumper to bumper from the Ipswich Motorway to Jindalee Bridge, and also slow for Ipswich Motorway, Centenary Highway to Oxley Road. Heavy congestion building for the Cunningham westbound through Perga. There is build up for the Logan Motorway at the Mount Lindsay Highway and then through Ellen Grove. 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It's Carol Park. Another check in 15 minutes on River 949.
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17: Hi, it's Tony Thompson with your news update. Police are hunting the driver who fled the scene of a hit-and-run crash at Carnett Spring in Toowoomba last month. A vehicle struck a Toyota Corolla at the intersection of Ruthven and Spring Streets just before 6 p.m. on June 9 before speeding away. No one was hurt, but the vehicle was significantly damaged. Police are urging anyone with dash cam or CCTV footage to come forward. Queensland's Attorney General is taking a Toowoomba child sex case back to court, arguing the sentence doesn't fit the crime. Deb Frecklington, who's also the Nenango State MP, has ordered an appeal after Salah Al-Mahama received a suspended jail term for indecent treatment of a schoolgirl. Lockyer Valley ratepayers will cop a sharp rise in waste charges despite council handing down a below-inflation budget. The 26-27 budget includes a 4.24% average rates increase, but waste collection and management charges will jump 16.5% under the state government's full cost pricing model. Mayor Tanya Milligan says the so-called bin tax is the biggest pressure point in the budget, with council forced to pass on high waste costs to residents.
18: The state previously provided that 100% upfront annual payment to councils. It was 70%, then the 1st of July it became 60%. So we pick up that we have to either absorb it or pass it on, which is the cost shifting. But the reality is the community still is having to pay for it.
17: And former Ipswich St Edmunds College student Isaiah Parisi is back on Queensland soil after two seasons playing in England. The ex-Wallaby squad member has signed with the Reds as Les Kiss begins shaping his next generation squad. Parisi, who also spent time with the Broncos, told Nine that he also has his sights set on earning a Wallabies recall.
19: Wallabies is a good goal and it's a pinnacle. But I dare say it's only going to come off the back of playing good rugby and doing my job for Queensland.
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20: Hi there, I'm Rob McLennan. Aussie drivers are being warned to brace for more pain at the bowser as the conflict in the Middle East ramps up again. Iran says not a drop of oil will make it through the Strait of Hormuz if the US continues its aggression. A draft review of April's alleged murder of Kumanjai Little Baby will be released this morning. According to The Australian, top-end authorities knew what was going on at the five-year-old's home but didn't act early enough to protect her. Anthony Albanese has congratulated Andy Burnham, who's been sworn in as Britain's 7th PM in 10 years. He's hinted he won't touch the AUKUS deal and promised to deliver cost of living relief.
21: I will set out some of those measures starting tomorrow, including how we pay for them.
20: Canadian rapper Drake has revealed he lost more than $2 million betting on Argentina to beat Spain in the World Cup final. That huge loss comes a week after he backed Conor McGregor in his UFC fight with Max Holloway. Conor lost the bout. Drake lost $1.4 million.
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20: Carlton is keeping a spot open for current caretaker Josh Fraser as it whittles down its shortlist for the vacant head coaching role. He joins Corey Enright, James Kelly and Jamie Graham in contention. The Chiefs are eyeing more recruits, with Joey Manu touring PNG facilities. The Daily Telly reporting the former Roosters star travelled to Port Moresby yesterday. That's just weeks after the Warriors failed to sign him.
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12: A partly cloudy day, slight chance of a shower, most likely in the late morning and afternoon with light winds. Tops of 22 for Esk, 22 for Beaudesert and 23 for Ipswich.
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17: Good morning.
12: $6,800 in the kitty for the secret sound. That's after 7:30 this morning. Also, yesterday you and I were talking after the World Cup win by Spain, and I said to you, well, I'm Spanish. And you said, no, you're not. Well, I can prove I am, and I'll do that before 7:30 this morning. And talking about championships.
17: Yes, teams have gathered for a championship in the UK. Mm-hmm. All right, I'm going to tell you about what that was, because it's pretty epic. But I want to know this morning, what competition would you win? Is there something that you do, you've got a skill that nobody else has, or you've just got a weirdly specific area of excellence that you can nail? Share with us, because we're going to share with you what ours is and what this one was in the UK, because I love it. Next.
12: River 949.

0: River 949, Marnie and Campo for breakfast. Forget the World Cup, Marnie. This is just, this is the best thing I've ever seen.
1: This is the World Custard Pie Championships in the UK. Go, you good thing. Yeah. All right. So teams gathered there and it was all broadcast over Sky News. Have a listen. Here's how it went down.
2: I'm Mike Fitzgerald. I'm president of the Coxey's Residence Village Hall, who started this World Championship, or I started it, in 1967, which is 59 years ago. What constitutes a custard pie? It's really difficult. Some say the white of an egg. So we come up with flour and water, but to exact proportions. So we manage this very carefully so it travels the distance, which is 5'6" or 7'8", and it travels to the opponent.
3: Must be behind the red line.
1: I'm thinking, Marty,
0: this is the guy. I'd be the Messi of the custard pie champions. I'm not talking messy. I'm talking Lionel Messi.
1: Well, it's a thing. It really is. Google it and go and check out what happens at the World Custard Pie Championships. But, you know, it is a weirdly specific area of excellence, and it got me thinking, you know, we've all got them, right? We all qualify to, you know, take something out at that level. In my household, I am the champion sock finder. Nobody else can find matching socks like me, and I have a area in the laundry downstairs with a little box, right, with random socks that just go missing. It's like a game of Candy Crush for me. If I can drop the socks down to match, bingo, and I go off. I get very excited. So if my kids can't find another pair of matching socks, they'll come down to the said area where I'm playing a game down there, and I'm the only one that can match them. And within a couple of days, they'll get all these extra socks that have just happened to turn up. Because you know what it's like.
0: Yeah.
1: All households know what it's like to lose socks. It's ridiculous.
0: I'm the password memorizer.
1: Oh, that's
0: yeah.
1: That's
0: people
1: what
0: come
1: mean.
0: In, what's the password?
1: What's,
0: yeah. What's the password? Yeah. I only have one password for everything.
1: All right, what is your area of specific excellence? What do you do? Tell
0: me. Bruce is in Chapel Hill. Bruce, what are your expertise, your skills you got?
4: There you go, mate. Yeah, I've been told I'm the champion lawnmower driver at home. So, according to the wife and the son.
1: That's great, mate. Good on you. You're cutting grass.
4: And, so wife was up to me for the rent one day and I said, well, I might have that skill, but you've got the skill of the archaeologist at the house, so
0: archaeologist.
4: Which kind of stopped her for a bit. And when she asked me to clarify, I said, well, you always got to dig up my past, so so that didn't go down very well at all.
1: Ooh, the archaeologist, I like it. Has she got a little digger hat with a light on the front? You need that for extra
0: high vis vest,
1: get
0: man.
1: In there, yeah. Get right in there and get
0: love
1: the detail.
0: Oh, good on you, Bruce. Jane's in Basin Pocket, first time caller. How are you, Jane?
5: Good, thank you.
0: Great. What's your skills?
5: I make Barbie dolls clothes.
0: Right. So what's that called? What do you call that?
5: I don't know. Eccentric.
1: Good on you, Jane.
0: You're the champion.
1: You're the champion of being eccentric and making all sorts of great Barbie outfits, Jane, and I love that. I love that for you. And the world needs more Janes. Good on you,
5: darling.
1: Yes,
0: thank you, Jane. Is there somewhere you can go and check out your Barbie doll
1: creations?
5: Oh, you can come to my place anytime. I've got stacks of them.
1: Oh, right, I'm going to Jane's. I'm going to get a couple of Barbie outfits for the girls. Jane and I might be there for ages, a couple of eccentrics. What do you reckon? I'll take my socks, match them up, and get some Barbie outfits.
0: Marnie and Campo, River
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7: There's a car broken down at Ellen Grove Logan Motorway westbound. It's near Formation Street and causing delays from Centenary Highway. It's pretty heavy for Centenary Highway from the Ipswich Motorway to Jindalee Bridge. And there's congestion on the Logan Motorway at the Mount Lindsay Highway through Ellen Grove, with delays building quickly now for the Cunningham westbound through Perga. 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Another check in 15 minutes on River 949.
0: Well, Marnie, Spain won the World Cup, as we know, you say, over Argentina, right? Mm-hmm. And then when they won, I sort of said to you, well, I've got Spanish in me. And you just looked at me as if I was BSing.
1: Yes.

0: River 9 for 9, Marnie and Campo for breakfast. This is actually happening live right now in Spain,
1: bueno,
0: in Madrid. They're celebrating their World Cup win.
1: There's
0: close to a million people there, Marnie.
2: Oh, I can imagine. Yeah. Huge.
3: Hace muy poquito. Hace poco.
0: And look, they're all wearing T-shirts with my name on it.
2: Oh, stop.
0: Yes, they are. Get on YouTube right now. Look up Spain celebrating.
2: Right.
0: And they're all celebrating.
1: Maria! Maria!
0: I don't know Maria. But
2: yeah,
0: this happened at the end of the celebrations yesterday when they won the World Cup.
2: Okay.
0: They started singing a song. Have a listen. Firstly, before we do that, what is my name? I know.

0: Your name is Campo, but what's my last name?
1: Your last name is Campion.
0: Mm-hmm.
1: Yes. Right. So you're a Campion like the rest of your family?
0: Yes.
1: Yep. Like your brother, Kevin?
0: Have a listen.
1: Sister Jodie?

0: Campione. Campione. Campione. Campione.
1: Yeah, but that
0: it's
1: would be...
0: It's Campion with an E on the end.
1: But that would be Spanish for champion. We're the champions. That doesn't... Just because that says Campion... That's... It's the...
0: It's spelled...
1: You can't say...
0: C-A-M-P-I-O-N-E.
1: You can't say that's your Spanish. That's just their pronunciation of champion. Oh, come on. Campione.
0: If you win the Secret Sound today,
1: no,
0: I'm playing my theme song.
1: Your theme song. That's the same as, like, the French call flowers a fleur is a flower, right?
0: No.
1: You know, if your name's Fleur, you know, yes, you're named after the French flower, but you're not French.
0: Marnie, they're wearing T-shirts that are spelt C-A-M-P-I-O-N-E.
1: Now I'm going to call you Paul. That's when you know I'm really frustrated with you. And go, you're just full of rot. You're absolutely speaking bollocks. Like, that is their pronunciation of champion, not campion. They're very similar, I'll give you that.
0: It's spelled the same.
1: It's like you and Richard Champion aren't the same people. He's Richard Champion, you're Paul Campion. Not today.
0: Campione.
1: No.
0: Yes.
1: No.
0: See.
1: I told you I'd be sitting here, I am folded, eye rolling at you. It's just...
0: Ribbon 9.9.
1: So stop it.
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3: 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River 949, traffic. 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
14: Traffic's quite heavy for the Cunningham Highway westbound now through Perga at Middle Road and then at the Willowbank turnoff. It's a crawl for Centenary Highway northbound from Richlands to Jindalee. Western Freeway is a little slow around Mogul Road southbound and Ipswich Motorway is under speed from Wakehall through towards Oxley Road. 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It's Carroll Park. Another check in 15 minutes on River 949.
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17: Hi there, it's Tony Thompson with your news update. Queensland's Attorney General is appealing a sentence handed to a man convicted of the abduction and sexual assault of a Toowoomba schoolgirl. Deb Frecklington says the suspended jail term imposed on Salah Al-Mahama falls well short of community expectations. After receiving a 12-month sentence, suspended for 2 years after being found guilty by the Toowoomba District Court. 13 people have died in farm accidents this year as National Farm Safety Week shines a spotlight on the dangers facing the industry. The campaign is urging farmers and workers to put safety first and prevent more lives being lost.
18: Farm safety isn't only about machinery. It's also the long hours, harsh conditions, and working alone for days on end. And that takes a toll on anyone. This week, we want farmers checking in on each other and to remind people support is there if they need it.
17: That's Australian Institute of Health and Safety CEO Julia Whitford speaking there follows a serious Lockyer Valley accident last year when a Mount Whitestone man suffered life-threatening injuries after a cable snap during fencing work. Military exercise Pitch Black continues out of Ipswich again today. RAF Base Amblers number 1 and number 6 squadrons have been taking the EA-18G Growlers and FA-18F Super Hornets to the top end for the exercise. Air forces from around the world, including the US, UK and Singapore, have been departing out of Amblers before heading north this week. Pitch Black runs until August 7. And a new $9 million sporting hub is now open in South Ripley, giving local players a place to train, compete and grow their game. The new Harry Thompson Senior Park at Providence features a full-sized AFL field, competition standard turf cricket wickets, training nets, sports lighting and spectator facilities. Federal Blair MP Shane Newman says it's our own Allan Borderfield here in Ipswich.
19: It's white picket fences. It looks a bit like one of those cricket fields you might see in Downton Abbey or Agatha Christie. It's terrific, by the way, and I really think it's going to see a lot of our 20,000 residents end up playing cricket at the elite level. And
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20: Good morning, I'm Rob McLennan. Proposed new laws would hold telcos to account whenever services go down. That comes as a Senate inquiry is told the recent Telstra outage would have been prevented if an ageing, low-cost server had been replaced. Australian petrol bowsers are likely to be hit with higher prices again due to a worsening in the conflict in the Middle East. Iran says it won't allow any oil or gas through the Strait of Hormuz if the US continues with its aggression. Barnaby Joyce has yelled at his dog during a heated interview on the ABC's 7:30. The One Nation MP was defending Pauline Hanson and her appearance on another program when sparks flew.
21: I have to apologise for this dog, which has decided to bail up.
22: Don't worry about the dog. Just answer the question.
21: Don't be rude. Otherwise, this interview will come to a grinding halt, Sarah.
20: And new Aussie research has found the tyres on electric vehicles create more toxic dust than those on petrol cars.
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20: Rabbitohs star Brandon Smith has opened up about his personal battles after spending the off-season in rehab. The troubled hooker telling Nine he's now 300 days sober.
24: The trajectory I saw in my career and my life not going in a good place, and something had to change it. And I want to make it clear that I made that decision by myself.
20: Darcy Fogarty will miss the next three AFL games after the Adelaide Stars' striking ban was upheld at the tribunal.
25: A little bit disappointing, but ultimately, yeah, respect the decision of the tribunal.
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8: Partly cloudy today with a slight chance of a shower, most likely in the late morning and afternoon with light winds. Tops of 22 for Laidley, 22 for Boona and 23 for Ipswich. I've got secrets.
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2: Chris is in Collingwood Park. First time caller. How are you, Chris?
3: Yeah, good, thanks.
2: That's the way, mate. What are you going to spend $6,800 on?
3: Oh, I'm not too sure.
2: You're just dropping out, so you better give us your guess. What is it?
3: My guess is pocket a washing.
2: Drop down on the smart.
4: No, I can't.
2: We'll come back to him. Michaela's in Bow Desert. Hello, Michaela. How are you going?
5: I'm good, thanks. How are you?
2: Great, thank you. That's the secret sound. What is it?
5: Would it be clicking a battery into a cordless power tool?
2: Marnie?
4: No, it's not.
2: Oh.
5: Oh. Never mind. Thank you.
2: Yeah, keep trying. Louise is in Highfield. Hello, Louise. How are you doing?
6: Oh, hello. Good, thanks.
2: That's the way. The secret sound. What is it?
6: Okay. Is it hitting a pickleball with a pickleball paddle?
2: Marnie.
4: No, it's not.
2: We'll try Chris again. Hey, Chris, what's your answer?
3: Is it a lock on a washing machine?
2: Ah, Marnie, a lock on a washing machine.
4: No.
2: Ah. Keep trying. Jackpot, $6,850. 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
7: There's been a crash at Cooper's Plains for Bow Desert Road. It is southbound in the left lane after Boundary Road. And traffic is heavy for Centenary Highway northbound Ipswich Motorway to the Jindalee Bridge hasn't eased yet. There's also build-up now for Redbank Plains Road at the Cunningham Highway. And the Cunningham is under speed westbound through Perga. The census is coming this August. You'll get instructions soon on what to do. 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It's Carol Park. 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
9: 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And Daryl from Bundamba, happy 50th birthday to the best granddad, Daryl. 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
8: 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What are people talking about?
9: They're talking about this something we've been doing for a long time, I guess. 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
2: Not doing things the wrong way. That's what people are talking about, Marnie.
3: I know. Tying your shoelaces is something we learn as kids and you never think about it again. But an expert has now revealed that millions of us have been doing it the wrong way for years. Is there a right or a wrong way? I just say make sure you don't trip over them.
2: Mm.
3: But apparently no, we're doing it wrong. Here's what he's got to say.
4: You ought to admit that you're wrong, and I'm going to do both today because I've been tying my shoelaces wrong my entire life. I learned when I was 6 years old and I'm 53 now, and I've just learned that I've been doing it wrong. As you can see, one of these looks quite smart and the other one looks wrong. And this was commented on a previous video. I tied my laces as I always have done. Loop, wrap it round, pull, and that's how it turns out. I thought that's how it went. The comment went along the lines of, you know when you're tying your shoelace, if you wrap the lace from the other direction, it makes a much neater knot. I said, thank you very much, but I think I know how to tie my lace. And curiosity got the better of me, yeah, as it always does. And I went, what do you mean? You do that, and instead of doing it that way, you do it that way, and you pass it through. Oh my God.
5: Yeah, but
4: it's perfect. Now, about half of you are going to say, are you stupid? I've been tying my lace like that my entire life. And the other half of you, like me, will say that's an absolute game changer. So there you have it. I was wrong, and I'm not too proud to admit it. Thank you very much for the people who commented.
5: No.
3: Well, what do you do? Because I actually do the two.
2: I go over, not under, like
3: well,
2: you just
3: do. Well, I don't do it either of those ways. I do a totally different way. I do the two bunny ears. I've always done that since I, and I'm teaching my girls that way too. So I do the two little rabbit ears and then twist them around and pull them through. So I don't.
2: Yeah.
3: I don't do any of that.
2: I go Velcro.
3: Well, you know what? Yeah. And you can flip them on and off. Yes. Otherwise, you know, you're sitting there trying to undo knots because everyone's trying to take their shoes off in a hurry, and then they get it knotted up.
2: There's no wrong way.
3: I don't. You know exactly.
2: Scrunch or fold.
3: I mean, that's it. You do you. However you want to do it. Like, is there a, you know, who's the police on the right or the wrong way of tying your shoelaces?
2: Yeah.
3: Is that what life's come to?
2: Marnie and Cabo, River 949.
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11: Traffic on Redbank Plains Road is really stacked up now as you're approaching the Cunningham Highway heading into Ipswich, and Centenary Highway has been a crawl for traffic northbound from Richlands to Jindalee this morning. Western Freeway, that's quite heavy towards Brisbane at Toowong, but it's also under speed from Indooroopilly to Fig Tree Pocket. 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
13: Hi there, it's Tony Thompson with your news update. Police are appealing for information after a driver fled the scene of a hit-and-run crash at Cunny Spring in Toowoomba last month. A vehicle struck a Toyota Corolla at the intersection of Ruffin and Spring Streets just before 6 p.m. on June 9 before speeding away. No one was injured, but the Corolla suffered significant damage, and police are urging anyone with dash cam or CCTV footage to come forward. Lockyer Valley Regional Council has kept its budget in the black despite mounting cost pressures and rising demands on services.
14: For a council that had been in debt for a considerable amount of time, we've certainly had a really controlled and practical methodology around how we operate and have been really, really tight in managing our operating costs.
13: That's Mayor Tanya Milligan speaking there. Households will be hit with a 4.24% rates increase under the 26-27 budget, adding about $167 a year for the average owner-occupier. Out of the $117 million spend, Capital Program will fund 101 projects. A community candlelight vigil will be held in honour of murdered Toowoomba mum Yana Armstrong this week. Body of the 30-year-old was found in bushland near Esk in the Somerset region on Saturday, July 11. Following a five-day search, Yana's former partner, 48-year-old Daminda Singh, has been charged with her alleged murder and with arson. Vigil will be held at Toowoomba Civic Square from 5pm on Friday. And the roar of military aircraft continues over Ipswich again today as forces from around the world head north for exercise Pitch Black. RAF Base Amblets No. 1 and No. 6 squadrons have deployed their EA-18G Growlers and FA-18F Super Hornets for the International War Games in the Northern Territory. Aircraft from the US, UK, Singapore and other partner nations have also been departing Amblet this week, with the exercise running until August 7.
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0: Hi there, I'm Rob McLennan. Pilots on Qantas international routes are planning industrial action over drawn-out pay talks. They're also demanding better conditions, including more notice for unexpected call-outs and 3 days off every 2 months that can't be cancelled. The draft findings of a review into the death of Kumanjai Little Baby will be released this morning. The Australian is reporting they show Northern Territory child protection workers failed to adequately respond to repeated signs of DV in the five-year-old's home in the lead-up to her alleged murder in April. Britain's latest Prime Minister, Andy Burnham, has been officially sworn in.
15: I am acutely conscious that I am the sixth person in the last 10 years to walk up this street, the seventh Prime Minister since 2016.
0: Former Attorney General Mark Dreyfus reckons Australia should consider buffer zones outside synagogues and Jewish schools, similar to those near abortion clinics.
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0: Former Collingwood AFL coach Nathan Buckley's described his response to learning he'd missed out on Tassie's top job. He's told Fox Footy he'll now focus on his assistant gig at the Cats.
16: Went home, kicked the dog, threw the toys out of the cot, and and then woke up this morning and went to my job at Geelong.
0: In NRL, Dean Young's officially been given the Dragons head coaching role, edging out South's assistant coach Ben Hornby, and female tennis players will be forced to undergo mandatory biological sex testing.
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12: River 949, weather.
8: A partly cloudy day, slight chance of a shower, most likely in the late morning and afternoon with light winds. Tops of 22 for Esk, 22 for Beaudesert and 23 for Ipswich.
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20: G'day.
8: Now you've got to listen out for this. The weekend's blinding lights. That's our key song this morning. We've got three of them across the day. Your chance to get yourself in the running for $5,000 cash, all thanks to NGU Real Estate Ipswich. When you hear that in full, call us on 3813 1949. After 8:30, another chance to beat the Bowser. Haven't had much luck lately.
11: We have not, have we? No, at all. Anyway, well, let's see if we can change that today.
8: That's
11: but listen,
8: right.
11: Something happened yesterday, well, actually before we left work, and you had to go somewhere with your daughter.
8: Yeah, so she's playing in another Queensland Open at St Lucia in tennis. And yesterday she hurt herself. She hurt her arm, okay? A racket hit her arm. And anyway, we thought it'd be best to go up and get an X-ray, okay?
11: Mm-hmm.
8: So we went up there, and when we walked in, and I'm talking to the lady behind the counter, she called the person that does the X-ray a particular name that I'd never even heard of. And I thought, what's... I just thought it was like a radiologist or an X-rayer.
11: Yeah. I get it, yeah.
8: X-ray vision.
11: X-ray vision lady. No, yeah.
8: But no, there's a term for it. So yeah. I don't know this morning, your weird names for what you do.
11: Yeah. So what is it that you actually do, and does it have a name that people get quite confused about, like you were at the counter yesterday? Anyway, you'll share with me what it is?
8: Yes.
11: Okay, next.
8: George is okay too, by the way.
11: Good, thank you.
8: Marnie and Campo, River 9.9.
20: It's

0: Marnie and Campo for breakfast. So I took my daughter in for an X-ray yesterday, Marnie, on her arm, because she got hit in the arm by a racket.
1: Oh, gosh. Righto.
0: In the warm-ups.
1: Okay, before she even got out there, right.
0: Yeah, but look, we, you know, it was very, very sore, and we thought, oh, best thing to do is to take her up for an X-ray, okay? And I just thought they were called radiologists or radiologic technologists. Anyway, the lady behind the counter said, you'll be seeing John the Ronchinographer.
1: What, the Ronchinographer?
0: Yes.
1: Right, John, righto.
0: Okay, what's a Ronchinographer?
1: Mm.
0: Well, that's what it is, someone who takes the X-rays. That's the technical term for it. It's named after Wilhelm Röntgen, the physicist who discovered X-rays.
1: Oh, right. So they've now got a new term. I find a lot of, well, jobs that go into a general category, like an X-ray person or a radiographer or whatever, have different terms now.
0: Yeah. Well, this is a new term. This is the actual term. Technically correct older term.
1: Right. So this is a term that obviously was used years ago, was dropped, and now they've brought it back.
0: Yeah.
1: Right.
0: I think it sounds pretty important.
1: Mm.
0: What do you do for a living? I'm a Ronchinographer.
1: Yeah, well, it is, yes. Most people would have to stop you and ask you, well, what is that?
0: Exactly.
1: You know? Yeah.
0: So, look, if you've got a weird job for what you do, a weird name for what you do, we want to know.
1: Absolutely. You know, we've got heaps of IT people here in radio, obviously, and tech people and whatever.
0: Yeah.
1: I was talking to one of the guys the other day who was helping me with something, like not actually related, but it was home related. And he said, we were just talking about names, and he said, he often gets referred to as the chief bug wrangler.
0: The chief bug wrangler.
1: Even though he's IT. Right. Instead of saying IT, he's the chief bug wrangler of our company. I went, I like it. We should be talking more about that. Because he picks up all the bits and pieces and knows what's happening and tells you how to not get the bugs.
0: Yeah.
1: See, there's all different names for things that we do in companies.
0: The have you turned it on or off guy.
1: Yeah. Well, he's the chief bug wrangler. He comes in and starts with that and moves on. Yes. Or the code wizard supreme when you haven't got a number or when you've got to put your code in. He knows what's going on.
0: Trace is in Jimboomba. What's the weird name for what you do, Trace?
2: I'm a phlebotomist.
0: What's a phlebotomist?
2: I take blood from people.
0: Right.
1: Yeah. Blood collector.
2: And all body products and swabs and all that lovely bodily stuff.
0: Yeah.
1: All body products. Well, I always thought a phlebotomist was, well, just a blood taker, but I guess when you go in to have a test, you do test, well, sometimes you get the jar to pee in, don't you? Yeah, you get that, you get the blood test. I guess
2: you have to take fungal scrapings, toenails, nasal swabs,
1: penile
2: swabs, you name it.
1: Oh, gee. Phlebotomy.
0: Yes.
2: I have no idea. It's a weird name.
1: It is, isn't it? Yeah, absolutely.
0: It's a weird name for what you do, Trace.
2: Some of the weird names we get called as a phlebotomist is Dracula, Floppy Bottom, Vampire, Bloodsucker.
1: I think I can see it, yeah.
0: Pete's in Fernvale. What's the weird name for what you do, Pete?
3: I'm a vector control technician, Cabo.
0: A vector control.
1: Fantastic. Do you have that on your business card?
3: No, I don't. Okay.
0: Oh, well, you better get it on there.
1: I think you should, yeah.
0: Makes it sound really important.
1: Oh, it does, yeah. Well, I think when you have an interesting name, people will stop you and ask you about it. So, you know, it starts the conversation, Pete, yeah.
3: Certainly does.
0: Actually, I'm just Googling vector control technician. Other names you could be calling yourself, Pete. Eco-sanitation engineer.
1: Oh, well, there you go. That's right up with the times, Pete. Yep.
3: Well, I'm going to have to clearly get the new pest control card later.
1: Yes, you watch the environmentalists. Love that. They'll be like, oh, what's this all about, Pete? Come have a chat. Yeah.
0: So, great one.
1: A pest control here, Pete. Yes. Good on him.
0: Right. Tony is on the line. Tony, where are you at the moment?
4: I'm just nearly down to Beanley, mate.
0: Right. And what's the weird name for what you do?
1: What's your gig, mate? Yep.
4: Well, if you're an agriculturist, you probably don't know. Like, it's probably all good. I'm an agronomist, but you speak to the average person and they're like, what?
1: An agronomist?
0: Yeah, agronomist.
1: What's that, mate?
0: Sounds...
4: So I specialise in pastures and soil health and biology and all those sorts of things.
1: Oh, right. There you go.
4: So I work with farmers to grow crops and those sorts of things.
0: Well, it sounds scientific.
1: It is. An agronomist. Look at you go. Yeah. Not to be accused with an economist, which is very different. An agronomist and an economist are very different. Yeah, okay. All right, mate.
4: Well, no, because the farmers go broke if you don't get your agronomy right.
1: That's very, well, actually very true, very true.
0: I'm thinking ergonomic chairs when I'm thinking agronomist.
1: Good on you, Tony. Thanks
4: for the front seat in the ute.
1: That's right.
0: One more, Marnie. Right. Brad's in Pingabar. Brad. What's the weird name for what you do, Brad?
5: Tanker wanker.
1: Oh.
0: Tanker wanker. What do you do, Brad?
5: Well, I deliver petrol, but any truck that sort of has any type of tank on the back here, we all get called tank wankers.
1: Oh, fair enough. That's it. All right, love it.
0: It's a technical name. Marnie and Campo, River 949.
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1: Traffic is heavy for the Centenary Highway, Ipswich Motorway to Jindalee Bridge, and there's a lot of congestion for Redbank Plains Road as you're approaching the Cunningham Highway heading into Ipswich. There's also build up for East Street both directions through Ipswich CBD, and slow traffic for Ipswich Motorway from Centenary Highway through to Oxley Road. The census is coming this August. You'll get instructions soon on what to do. 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
0: Marnie's Mud coming up in minutes.
1: Oh, poor Robbie Williams went viral after the World Cup for something that happened mid-interview, and he has a bit of a crack back next.
0: River 949.

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2: Robbie Williams.
3: Oh, Robbie Williams. Okay, so there was an incident that happened during the World Cup final, and something, he was talking, okay? So he's up on stage, he did a live interview, and he's talking about the game between Spain and Argentina,
2: yeah.
3: And a white substance appeared to fall from his face onto the microphone. He didn't miss a beat. He picked up whatever this thing was off the microphone, continued the interview, but he wiped it up on his forehead, and everyone's going, what has happened here?
2: Yeah.
3: Other people were making reference to, you know, certain substances, and other people were going, don't be silly, that doesn't come out of your mouth.
2: No.
3: Like, what are you going on with? But what's happened here? Anyway, poor old Robbie has now, because it went viral,
2: yeah.
3: Not his performance and what he was there for, so he's had to jump on social media and clarify what's actually happened. Have a listen.
4: Just like to apologise for the object that fell onto the microphone yesterday. It was deeply unprofessional, and people worried about me, but it's okay because I had several more.
2: He's so, got one in his mouth.
3: So it was a mint. He had a mint and it's fallen out, and I don't know why, but I mean, goodness, like it was just one of those things.
2: It looks like a tablet.
3: Yeah, like a little tic-tac-y. Yeah. Anyway, so anyway, he's taken the mick out of it. Good on you, as Robbie would. I love that. Yeah. Bonnie Tyler's family have revealed details about her funeral coming up, offering fans one last chance to say goodbye. So what will happen at her resting at Williams Presidy funeral care mumbles as she returns home to Fernhill on Saturday the 15th of August. That's the local time of 3:30. Fans are in invited to line Newton Road as they make their way into the place so they can actually see the funeral procession and say goodbye. So her family have done that just to honour her fabulous career, and they said, we know that her fans have loved her for a long time, and you are invited to line the streets. And there are a few charities that they've said if you would like to donate in her offer, you can just check out the social media pages for that. Yeah, so that's coming up in August. So they said her statement concluded, her legacy lives on in the timeless songs that made her a legend like this one.
2: Yes.
3: Beautiful. 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
3: 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River 949, traffic, every 15 minutes on your way to work.
4: Traffic on the Centenary Highway is very solid from the Ipswich Motorway to Jindalee Bridge, and there's a lot of traffic built up on Redbank Plains Road towards the Cunningham Highway. East Street is also very heavy southbound through Ipswich CBD, with delays for traffic on the Western Freeway through Figtree Pocket. 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
6: And it's Tony Thompson with your news update. Queensland's Attorney General is appealing what she calls an inadequate sentence handed down in Toowoomba's District Court. Deb Frecklington has directed the DPP to challenge the suspended sentence imposed of Salah Al-Mahama of the abduction and sexual assault of a Toowoomba schoolgirl. The 29-year-old was sentenced to 12 months jail, suspended for 2 years following a guilty plea in court last month. National Farm Safety Week is reminding farmers they don't have to manage workplace safety on their own. Around 40 people lose their lives on Australian farms every year, with safety experts urging farmers to seek support and work together to prevent tragedies.
7: No farmer should feel like safety is on their shoulders alone. Help is out there from all safety professionals and industry bodies. Everyone deserves to get home safe at the end of the day, which is a job we all share.
6: That's Australian Institute of Health and Safety CEO Julia Whitford speaking there follows a serious Lockyer Valley accident last year when a Mount Whitestone man suffered life-threatening injuries after a cable snapped during fencing work. And one of the clubs set to call South Ripley's new $9 million sporting precinct home has now been revealed. The new Gulpajo Harry Thompson Senior Park was officially opened at the weekend. The Central District Kookaburras has been named as inaugural leaseholder, while an AFL club is yet to be confirmed.
8: Fantastic. The council has decided to have Central District Kookaburras as the lead tenant, and I'm looking forward to who they choose in terms of the AFL, because it's an oval. It is fit for cricket at the highest level and fit for AFL at the highest level, so it'll be a wonderful ground.
6: That's Federal Blair MP Shane Newman speaking there.
5: River 949, your national news now.
9: Hi, I'm Rob McLennan. The US has launched a ninth straight night of attacks on Iran. Secretary of State Marco Rubio says there's no point returning to the table if Iran's not serious about peace.
10: I think we're always open to diplomacy. It has to be real. It has to be a deal that they're willing to live by. I mean, their behavior has to change in order for ours to change.
9: Border Force is claiming a major win in its fight against organized crime, seizing a record amount of illicit tobacco and illegal vapes in the last financial year. It estimates it's prevented more than $2 billion billion illegal cigarettes from getting to market and save more than $4.7 billion in Dodge tobacco taxes. One Nation's Barnaby Joyce has insisted Pauline Hanson is not trying to revive the White Australia policy in a testy interview on 7:30, interrupted by his dog.
11: I think, sit down! Sorry. It's a dog.
9: And Italian car maker Fiat has quit Australia, saying it can't compete with new brands from China, sales plummeting 87%.
5: Elders Real Estate Ipswich. Residential sales and property management. There's an Elders for that. River 949, your sport now.
9: In NRL first, Manly's Tom Trbojevic will miss at least the next 4 weeks after scans confirmed a low-grade strain of his right hamstring. In AFL, it's season over for Essendon's Xavier Duursma. He's also done the hammy in the win over GWS. The AFL tribunals upheld Crow Darcy Fogarty's 3-match striking ban against Sydney's Harry Cunningham. And soccer's World Cup has landed in its new home after the victorious Spanish team touched down in Madrid overnight.

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1: Hi, this is Bentley and here's today's weather. A partly cloudy day today with light winds. A top of 23 in Gatton, 22 in Esk and 23 today in Ipswich. This is Bentley from Hillerton State School on River 949.
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3: How long's a piece of string?
4: Okay, let's just see how we go. I don't know, it's not been a successful period of time with our Bowser. 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
3: Good luck beating it.
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3: 3813 1949. 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
2: Gay is in Cominia, first time caller. How are you, Gay?
3: Good, how are you?
2: Oh, great to hear from you. Now listen, Gay, if you win today, we'll be celebrating like the Spanish football team.
3: Yes, we will.
2: Okay.
4: There's a specific song, Gay, that will be played if you win, all right?
2: That proves I'm Spanish. Okay. I'm Spanish. Okay.
4: All right, Gay.
2: You ready?
4: You ready to go? You got to yell stop.
3: Ready as I'll ever be.
2: All right, okay, here we go.
0: $91. $95.
3: No, what was that all about?
4: Exactly.
2: Oh, I don't know.
4: Gay. I'm with Gay. What was that all about?
3: Gay. I was waiting. I thought surely we got to pump it up a little bit more than that.
2: Oh, Gay. And I was looking forward to singing this.
4: Party bus today.
3: Oh. No, that's fine. You guys have a great day.
2: Thank you.
4: Thank you, Gay. Don't be playing the song to Gay and rub salt into the wound. That's not okay. Oh,
2: well, I was hoping to play it.
4: Gay. That's not the way
2: I was hoping to play it if she'd won. That was just showing her what the song was. If she'd won, I would have played it.
4: Party poppers going off. Streamers going everywhere.
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5: Traffic is still very heavy for Centenary Highway. It's bumper to bumper with everyone sitting on each other's tails northbound from the Ipswich motorway to Jindalee Bridge. Redbank Plains Road is still very heavy as you're approaching the Cunningham Highway. East Street through Ipswich CBD, that is a busy run. And there's slow traffic on the Western Freeway through Fig Tree Pocket southbound and for Ipswich motorway, Centenary Highway to Oxley Road. Don't tax yourself. 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It's Carol Park. Another check in 15 minutes on River 949 and the iHeart app.
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2: The weekend's blinding lights will get you a key, and Jodie's in Red Bank Plains. Marnie, she just caught up with Ryder in the River 949 Cruiser.
3: Oh, there you go. Nice one. There you go.
2: Did you get some chips and something to drink?
4: Yeah, the girls got a few little prezzies that they always get when they do that.
3: Nice. All right, well, you are now. You've got yourself a key, so you're in the running to win $5,000 cash thanks to NGU Real Estate Ipswich. Righto, Jode, what's on the list of things with 5K?
4: I think something that I've always wanted to tick off my bucket list is to go to the Gold Coast and go hot air ballooning.
2: That'd be amazing. Marnie and I have both been, and it's fantastic. It's a very surreal experience.
3: It's beautiful. Yeah, absolutely
4: awesome.
3: Beautiful.
4: Yeah. Any recommendations?
2: Fighting images here in Ipswich. Jump on that.
3: Yeah,
2: they're the best.
3: We went all out over through the city and then out past Somerset and so forth. Yeah, beautiful. So it depends. Yeah, it depends where you want to go. But yes, I highly recommend Floating Images.
2: All right, Jode, congratulations. Another couple of chances coming up with Barry and Ilya across the day for your chance to get on the standby list. The key to your next home could be closer than you think. Thanks to Steve and the team at NGU Real Estate Ipswich, Marnie. 5K in cash would come in handy. $6,850 in cash. That's what you can win with The Secret Sound. Another chance with Ilya in for Hinksy after 5 this afternoon. Have a great day.
3: Have a great day.
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5: River 949 traffic.
6: Traffic is still pretty heavy for Centenary Highway, Ipswich Motorway to the Jindalee Bridge is a crawl. There is plenty of traffic built up on Redbank Plains Road at the Cunningham Highway. East Street, that is built up through Ipswich City. And the Western Freeway is under speed southbound through Fig Tree Pocket. The census is coming this August. You'll get instructions soon on what to do. 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If you spot anything on the roads, give us a call on 3813194. It's Carol Park. Another update next hour on River 949.
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9: Hi there, it's Tony Thompson with your news update. Queensland's Attorney General is appealing a sentence handed to a man convicted over the abduction and sexual assault of a Toowoomba schoolgirl. Deb Frecklington says the suspended jail term imposed on Salama Al-Mahama falls well short of community expectations. After receiving a 12-month sentence suspended for 2 years after being found guilty by the Toowoomba District Court. Lockyer Valley Regional Council has delivered one of the lowest rate rises in southeast Queensland after handing down its 26-27 budget. The average residential owner-occupier will see rates rise by 4.24% or about $3.21 a week.
10: I think it's the second lowest. I believe Brisbane was the lowest, and then I believe ours to be the second lowest. Mind you, I don't know if that's great news for people in our community, because at the end of the day, it'll be what's the bottom line? What do I have to pay? What's my rates going to cost?
9: That's Mayor Tanya Milligan speaking there. Out of the $117 million budget, $52 million will be spent on roads, bridges and drainage. More than 100 projects will be rolled out across the region. Brisbane's Olympic venues could pack in more spectators as organisers look to offset soaring games costs. Built to run the Olympics is now expected to far exceed early forecasts. That's up to the Queensland Government shifted a number of events to regional centres, including Springfield and Toowoomba, adding to the overall operating budget. Military aircraft will continue moving through Ipswich this week as Exercise Pitch Black ramps up in the Northern Territory. RAF Amblets No. 1 and No. 6 squadrons and their fighter jets are joining forces from the US, UK, Singapore and other partner nations in the major international war games. Exercise runs until August 7. And former Ipswich St. Edmunds College student Isaiah Parisi is back on Queensland soil after 2 seasons playing in England. The ex-Wallabies Wallaby squad member has signed with the Reds as Les Kiss begins shaping his next generation squad. Preece, who also spent time with the Broncos, told Nine that he also has his sights set on earning a Wallabies recall.
11: Wallabies is a good goal and it's a pinnacle. But I dare say it's only going to come off the back of playing good rugby and doing my job for Queensland.
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13: Hello, I'm Rob McLennan. We're being warned to brace for more pain at the petrol bowser, with the conflict in the Middle East ramping up again. Iran says not one drop of oil will make it through the Strait of Hormuz if the US continues its aggression. A draft review of April's alleged murder of Kumanjai Little Baby will be released this morning. According to today's Australian, top end authorities knew what was going on at the five-year-old's home, but didn't act early enough to protect her. Anthony Albanese has congratulated Andy Burnham, who's been sworn in as Britain's seventh Prime Minister in 10 years. Burnham's hinted he won't touch the AUKUS deal and is promising to deliver cost of living relief.
14: I will set out some of those measures starting tomorrow, including how we pay for them.
13: Canadian rapper Drake has revealed he lost more than $2 million betting on Argentina to beat Spain in the World Cup final. That huge loss comes a week after he backed Conor McGregor in his UFC fight with Max Holloway. Conor lost the bout. Drake lost $1.4 million.
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13: In AFL, Carlton is keeping a spot open for current caretaker Josh Fraser as it whittles down its shortlist for the vacant head coaching role. He joins Corey Enright, James Kelly and Jamie Graham in contention. The Chiefs are eyeing more recruits, with Joey Manu touring PNG facilities. The Daily Telly reports the former Rooster star travelled to Port Moresby yesterday. It comes just weeks after the Warriors failed to sign him.
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18: One more day. One more of those big winds. Getting up again the southeasterlies later. 15 to 25 kilometres an hour. They'll back off. Finally some light winds from tomorrow. Look, cloudy today and for the rest of the week. Slight chance of a shower pretty much every day. Thursday's mostly sunny with a bit of fog. And the mornings starting to cool down. Quite chilly by the weekend. Today, Ipswich, Lockyer Valley, Sunnygrim, Somerset. We should max out around 22.
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0: 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G'day, it's Barry. Next 15, everything from The Clash to Morgan Wallen. I'll drag it out, River copy of The Joshua Tree. So much good stuff on there. Toss in Maroon 5. That's the best music variety. All after this girl from the early 90s.
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Gives a whole new meaning to budgie smugglers. If it's alive and local, it's on river. Hey, Thursday, November 5. Footy's gone. Fooey's take over Suncorp. One of the big ones from Dave and the boys in the next 15. Barnsley right now. River, 94 minutes.

yesterday. Reminiscing on those past days. I thought you didn't know my last name, but that changed. And I traveled around the world, think where you living at now. I heard you moved to Austin, got an apartment and settled down. And every once in a while, I start texting, write a paragraph, but then I delete the message. Think about you like a pastime. I could cry you a river, get you baptized, or I wasn't ready to act right.

0: please.
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0: Okay, check this out. Single lady, well known in her 40s, on the dating apps. One proviso.
1: Definitely don't want to date someone who's a fan of my music. I only like people who think it's rubbish.
0: It's not rubbish. Paloma Faith. 45 today, Paloma right now. Alex Warren on the way. How far away is March 1? That's when Brian Adams and Rock Boondall. Brian's coming up on River. The best music variety.